JB. It's 101 WIXX. Tommy just jumping in for a little Monday night fun. Hopefully you had a great weekend and a good Monday so far. Right now, we got Right Round on.

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Ella Langley with Be Her, latest stuff, 101 WIXX, and yes, the Foxrotzi latest with the famous. 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
0: I guess Ariana Grande is going to be planning to step back from the spotlight after wrapping up her Eternal Sunshine tour. I guess her team says because of nonstop public scrutiny over her appearance. She's pushed back on that kind of stuff before, but, you know, she's still performing high-energy shows.

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I've always said it makes you look good at work, right? 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

Alex Warren on 101 WIXX. Always keeping it moving with the latest stuff like this one from Benson Boone, which is getting a lot more requestage. It's called The Time of My Life. 101 WIXX.

And yes, we got it going with Ella Langley. And then, hey, we've got some JB, more Gracie Abrams, Somber Requests, just to name a few, and Sabrina, all coming up. Keep listening. 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

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All right, this one is that new one from Noah Kahan. It's called Orbiter. If you haven't heard it, check it out. 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

WIXX with a request for Ariana Grande, Hate That I Made You Love Me. I got that one on right now. Ariana, by the way, taking time off after wrapping up her last tour because of public scrutiny.

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0: No. That's the third time today. 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How much is he drinking?
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4: Hey, it's Corey, and the workouts that I had been doing for years were starting to become more and more challenging the older I got. And that's when I heard about Prime IV Hydration and Wellness's Champion Drip. See, the Champion Drip is built for recovery and performance, and after a few months of consistent visits, I've been noticing the workouts don't wreck me like they used to, and recovery is much faster. I'm less sore, I have more stamina. I didn't really notice it happening right away, but I realized that I just feel different and better now. And what I didn't expect is that every visit is a little different depending on what's going on with me. And a few weeks ago, when it was really smoky outside, the nurses suggested a new additive to my drip, which helped support my lungs and recovery and made me breathe a little easier. 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

0: 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We want it now! 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
1: Sorry, I hit the wrong button. My chubby fingers are just not having it today.
2: That was good, though. I'll take the meatloaf.
1: All right, it's the meatloaf.
2: It's a meatloaf.
3: It's a meatloaf! Meatloaf!
2: Yep. Did you get a gold star yesterday?
1: I did. I'm getting a gold star today, too.
2: Socks and shoes. You get the gold star at home.
1: Yep. Saturday, Sunday, Monday, Tuesday now. Wow. So I get 4 gold stars.
2: And it's a fresh pair of socks every time?
1: Yep.
2: I'm proud
1: every
2: of
1: time.
2: You.
1: Yep. We do laundry every day.
2: Oh, wow. I'm proud of you.
1: She does laundry every day.
2: Oh, no. Huggy's moved in with his girlfriend, in case you're wondering what we're talking about. Mm-hmm. The star chart is an accountability thing, so he wears and he acts like an adult, wears shoes and socks every day.
1: Mm-hmm. Yep.
2: Doing well so far.
1: 4
2: good for you.
1: Stars. Okay, there's only 6 or 8, 10 pairs in the pack, so do I only make it 10 days and I forget where the socks are? Or are all the socks gone already? You know what I'm saying?
2: Let's hope the dryer doesn't eat them.
1: Yeah, they got a monster up in there. But speaking of the new house, I'm building out my new studio, which is huge and beautiful, and it's going to be awesome. But I have this idea of making it a huge art project, and I've started it. So on the back wall, I have it all foamed, and I got moss, and I built this thing so where it looks like a cloud. So in between the cracks of the foam, I have like little moss lines, so it looks all like old.
2: Real moss? Or
1: no, it's fake moss.
2: Okay.
1: And then on the bottom of the foam, I lined it up with cotton, and then I put an LED light under it, so it looks like a cloud.
2: Does it really look like a cloud?
1: It's awesome. And my LEDs are just flashing now because I think I bought the wrong one. The remote won't work.
2: Oh.
1: So it's just flashing, and I don't want to have a siege.
2: Well,
1: so
2: that's a little distracting if you're trying to concentrate on creating audio things.
1: Well, and then I'm making it into a huge art project. I did a wall yesterday. One of the walls. I bought this. It looks like brick, like black brick, foam pads, and it looks awesome. So since it's flat and flush to the wall, I decided I'm going to go on Amazon real quick and find something that was going to be so ridiculous to hold up my cords, all of my XLR cables and instrument cables. So I bought 3 monster hands that come out of the wall and they hold the speaker cable.
2: You literally can find anything online.
1: Yeah.
2: Why would those exist?
1: I don't know. I typed in fake hands coming out of a wall and that's what came up. So I already had this vision in my head. So when she walked down and saw it yesterday, she's like, oh.
2: Yeah, how does she? It was an oh.
1: She, from the beginning, I love her to death, but it's just been this thing where she doesn't understand what I'm doing as far as the art goes. And she said, hey, you could do whatever you want downstairs.
2: And she's an artist herself.
1: Yep. So when she came home from a long day of taking photos, she saw creepy hands coming off of a wall in the basement.
2: But that's your place. That's your spot.
1: Place.
2: That's your safe spot.
1: She's not allowed to touch it.
2: No. Mm-mm. And have you moved a bed down there yet?
1: No, not yet. But the thing is she's made it very clear that I'm not allowed to have any decorating suggestions for the upstairs.
2: You can do whatever you want in the basement.
1: Any suggestion I make for the upstairs, you know, the 70s style rug that I want for the living room.
2: Yeah, no.
1: I think me and Stinks and her and Kinley need AI photos of us being kings and queens.
2: No.
1: And big tapestries.
2: I think you got to stick to the basement, my friend. Let her do the rest of the house.
1: Doesn't that sound awesome? You and her, get out of here. All right? Get out of here.
2: Conspiring against you. 519 here on WIXX. What are you doing this weekend?
1: Me?
2: Yeah.
1: Nothing.
2: Okay, good.
1: Why? No, I don't want to do anything, Corey.
2: I'll tell you about it here on the way.
1: No!
2: Yes.
1: What day?
2: Plus,
1: all right.
2: You said you're going to do nothing.
1: Is it a... No, I shouldn't have said that. You don't walk me into things like this.
2: The first thing you do in the morning when you wake up, we want to hear about that starting at 6:40. We're 1 week, 1 full week from the tornado now. Of course, the tornado hit yesterday, of course, a week ago yesterday. But now that you're 1 full week out, how is your life different? We'll get your responses right around 7 to 20. And a strange fast food combination that's catching on online. Is this good or is it disgusting? We'll get your take right around 8:20. It's all on the way.
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13: We're going to see some showers and storms later on today. For today, partly sunny, humid, with isolated showers and thunderstorms this afternoon, high near 84. Tonight, mostly cloudy, with a chance of showers and thunderstorms, low 62. Tomorrow, decreasing clouds, high 78. Mostly sunny on Thursday, high 82. From Fox 11, your station for severe weather coverage, I'm meteorologist Pete Potoniak on 101 WIXX. 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
2: All right, Pete, thank you. It's 62, 523. Looks like good weather tomorrow for the downtown Green Bay Farmers Market. We hope to see you there. Andrew Hayes will be broadcasting live, and our whole crew will be out there. Farm Market goes downtown Green Bay from 3 to 8 p.m. That is tomorrow night, and the weather should hold off. We got rained out the last couple of times we were supposed to be there, so let's keep our fingers crossed that Pete's forecast holds true. Marshmallow and Jelly Roll now.

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1: Ladies and gentlemen, the man, the myth, the legend. He's frequently wearing khakis, round glasses, and slick back hair. My girlfriend thinks he looks and sounds like Howard Stern. It is the Lowdown with Ludnuts.
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0: No.
2: Thank you.
1: Yesterday, I made my girlfriend watch Private Parts, and she was like, you know what that kind of looks like and sounds like? Your buddy, Luddy.
0: Your buddy, Luddy, here to tell you all about sports.
3: So that was her first time hearing,
2: watching Private Parts.
1: That's the only reason I got into radio. She needed
2: the Howard Stern story.
1: She needed to understand where I'm coming from.
2: Okay.
1: All right.
0: Buddy, what's happening? What's Brewers? How'd they do last night?
2: They lost. It was close, 4-3 in the seventh inning. Christian Yelich had a chance to give him the lead, and he struck out, and he continues his struggles this season, unfortunately, that guy.
0: Who'd they play?
2: They played, the heck did they play?
0: Wow. Put you on the spot.
2: Yeah,
0: wow.
2: No kidding.
0: Yeah, yeah, no. It wasn't the Giants, was it?
2: No, Pirates, excuse me.
0: Oh,
2: sorry.
0: Okay. Pirates, that's right.
2: A struggling team. There.
0: Yeah. Did they acquire anybody before the trade deadline?
2: They did, but nobody of note, really. Dusty May, who actually plays for the Cardinals, so the Brewers see him a handful during the season. He is headed to Milwaukee.
0: Okay.
2: Kind of the under-the-radar trade. And
0: That was it.
2: Yeah. Tarek Skubal was the guy that everybody wanted, and he ended up with the Dodgers. So.
0: Anything big happened at Packers training camp yesterday?
2: No, it was just really, really hot. I mean, it was one of those where you're like, it's 150.
1: You guys were out there.
2: Oh, yeah. Yeah. It was 150 degrees yesterday
1: on
2: the field.
1: You guys are on WNFL. We have Trevor, right? He's the homeboy. But he was standing out in the sun with you. Did his head get a little burnt? Because he is a bald man and really tall up there.
2: He did the SPF 50, I believe.
0: Okay. 50, got to do the 50. Uh-huh.
2: But he's 6'8", so he's closer to the sun.
1: That's what I'm saying.
2: Yeah, I'm a little worried like you are as well.
0: Hey, speaking of NFL, Tony Romo got in trouble last week. And we all know Tony Romo from his days with the Cowboys, but also as one of our favorite commentators on CBS. He's on the A-team with Jim Nantz, although suspended now. What's the latest with that? Are we going to see him on TV this year, or is J.J. Watt going to just step in and be the new guy?
2: Tony is not. He has actually regressed every year that he's been on TV. I mean, he's had some struggles with just remembering teams that were being played. Oh wait, no, that's me. he's kind of regressed. So if CBS is looking for a way out, this is their way out. He's irritated a lot of the executives along the way, even before all this.
0: Money he makes, or just because
2: he doesn't prepare like he should.
0: Sure.
2: He just kind of depends on knowing the game from when he played it nearly 10 years ago at this point, and that's not going to work. And J.J. Watt puts in the effort, and it would be funny if a Wisconsin guy replaced another Wisconsin guy.
1: J.J. Watt. Does he have substance problems or just booze problems? Because that definitely messes up the brain from wanting to do anything.
2: Tony Romo, I think he was just having too much of a good time in Milwaukee. I've been there before, but I make the right decisions, and I don't get behind the wheel of a car. And that's
0: all. All right, that's all. We love you. Luddy, thank you for joining us today. We appreciate it. Luddy, this is a new segment on WIXX, a little sports action every morning right around 5:30.
1: The Lowdown with Ludnuts.
2: Thank you, guys.
0: Thanks, Luddy. It's 5:36 on WIXX. As we start out the day, 62 today. Sunshine with a chance of thunderstorms. High temps in the low to mid 80s. Avril Lavigne on WIXX.

0: 42, Natalie out today, back tomorrow. It's going to be a pretty warm one today. Temperatures in the low to mid 80s. We might see an afternoon shower or thunderstorm pop up.
1: I like thunderstorms.
0: Yeah, they're kind of fun. Although, are we all kind of shell-shocked after last Monday now? Every time we see a severe storm, are we going to be kind of freaking out a little bit because of what happened with the tornado and everything?
1: Yeah, I didn't even think about it for that aspect.
0: I don't know. Kids might be. That's what I'm getting nervous about. Like, anytime there's anything... Anytime they hear anything on the radio or the TV about tornadoes now, kids that were in that area are going to be freaked out. It makes me sad.
1: Yeah. I mean, especially in Menasha right now.
0: Yeah. Oof. But the good news, it's not supposed to be severe. Just some thunderstorms. Possibly. So, Huggy, you're not doing anything this weekend. So glad to hear.
1: Come on, Corey.
0: I totally cornered him on the air a couple minutes ago.
1: I know, dude. Okay. Is it something fun at least? And is it on a Monday?
0: No, it's the weekend,
1: I said. At 13 o'clock.
0: Yes, no, no. All right, here's what we're doing this weekend.
1: Come on.
0: Ready?
1: Yeah.
0: We're going to see Spider-Man.
1: Oh, together?
0: Yep.
1: Okay.
0: Because I'm batching it this weekend. Got nothing going on.
1: Wow.
0: I was almost thinking maybe tomorrow I'll throw this in there. Would you come over and grill on my Blackstone?
1: Yeah.
0: With Natalie?
1: Tomorrow, yeah.
0: Not tomorrow, this weekend.
1: This weekend.
0: Can we have a movie night, maybe?
1: Yeah.
0: A little date night, the three of us?
1: And just eat and then go.
0: Yeah.
1: Okay. How quick do you think Natalie will fall asleep?
0: That's the thing.
1: She already seen the movie. Yeah, she's seen it. Well, that's so funny because we went to Deadpool 2. Was it 2 or 3? 2.
0: It was Deadpool and Wolverine.
1: Yeah. So we went. Natalie fell asleep instantly.
0: Well, we went at like 11 o'clock in the morning.
1: Yeah.
0: It was a couple of summers ago when that movie was huge. Mm-hmm. Was that last summer? I don't remember.
1: I don't know.
0: Two summers ago now. Anyway.
1: But it was a good movie.
0: But yeah, we got to go see Spider-Man. All right. Let's hope this doesn't happen, though. Cartagena. Is that how you pronounce it?
1: Cartagena.
0: Anyway, it's a town in Colombia, the country of Colombia. A movie theater was recently evacuated during a screening of Spider-Man Brand New Day. In the middle of the movie, a man had extreme flatulence.
1: Okay.
0: The smell was overwhelming for the packed cinema. Videos popped up online of people gathering in the hallway one after another. They started coming out of the theater halfway through the movie because they couldn't stand the smell of this guy just letting one after another go.
1: Dr. Flatulence. I mean, part of the movie. What if it's one of those big theaters that during the movie it just blasts out stinky stuff from the... Kind of like, what did I go see? Top Gun. Maverick. And I sat in one of those seats and it moved around and spit out water and air. So what if it wasn't the guy?
0: I know.
1: Everybody's mad at this guy for farting. It was just an effect.
0: He was actually the biggest villain in the movie.
1: Dr. Flatulence.
2: Oh, no.
0: There's a lot of people that are complaining about babies coming to the Spider-Man movie. Especially the Spider-Man movie.
1: Yeah.
0: And they start crying in the middle of the movie and it ruins it for everyone else. Who brings a baby to a movie?
1: Like, what are we talking babies? Are we talking before one? Because my nephew's 2 and he saw Spider-Man and didn't move, but he also likes TV.
0: I think 2 is too young. What's the youngest age for a baby in a movie? I would say you have to be at least, 5, 4 maybe, depending if but that's a long time for even a 5-year-old to sit still.
1: Oh,
0: and this is a long movie.
1: Yeah.
0: Spider-Man's like, 217 minutes or something like that?
1: I heard it was too long. Kind of like Endgame. That was a 3-hour movie that was sitting with my buddy Cole and he only breathes through his mouth. I'm like, dude.
0: Now you get to sit next to me, same thing. All right, it's a date. We got it.
1: All right,
0: United.
1: It's in.
0: We'll bring Bergs. At the local Dream Loungers here.
1: You got to get the cheese, though. American slices.
0: What?
1: I'll bring the burgers.
0: We're the
1: grilling,
0: grill
1: yeah.
0: Okay, you'll grill out. Yeah, I've never had you over to my house yet. This might be fun.
3: No, I've never been.
0: I know. And we'll invite Natalie, too, as long as she's well-behaved when she's back tomorrow. 547 on IXX.

0: 101 WIXX, Huggy, Natalie, and Corey. Police are going to great extremes to try to bust people from distracted driving, which I can't really complain about because we all are against distracted driving, right?
1: Yeah, 100%. Do you text and drive? You better not. No. I don't.
0: You know what? I do all hands-free. I still don't understand in this day and age where at least 80% of the vehicles on the road have Bluetooth capabilities. Mm-hmm. Why I drive down the road sometimes and see people holding their phones to their face.
1: Yeah.
0: Why do you do, at least put it on speaker and have it in the center console?
1: Yeah.
0: You know, that, at the very least.
1: Ashley, my girlfriend, she was wondering why I don't text and drive. And I'm like, that is a stupid question.
0: That's a dumb question.
1: Number one, because it's always down. I got into that accident. It wasn't because I was texting. I'm just, that could have been a factor if I was texting.
0: Yeah.
1: When I was going to Seattle, 85 miles an hour, the guy slammed on his brakes, I hit him. Nothing happened to me or anybody else.
0: You're lucky.
1: Did I get out on the median and try to fight the guy? Yes. That's my fault. He shouldn't have slammed on his brakes. And the cop came, and there's a dude in a pink tank top yelling at this guy. Like, what am I supposed to, what do you want me to do?
0: There you go. There it is, folks. There it is.
1: So, I mean, I'm just scared.
0: Why did he slam on his brakes, by the way?
1: I have no, because the person in front of him did. So he hit the person in front, and then I hit that guy. So it was ultimately my fault because I hit them.
0: It is always your fault when you hit somebody from behind, which kind of sucks. But police in New Jersey have been dressing up as shrubs. They're covering themselves in fake foliage so they look like a bush on the sidewalk. They're just standing there. They almost look like a Sasquatch.
1: Yeah. I want one of these. I almost found one online just to purchase so I can scare people. Yeah, it's like
0: that
1: a
0: would
1: tree.
0: Be good.
1: Yeah.
0: It'd be a good video.
1: Yeah. Maybe I should get it. It was only $300. It's a camouflage suit.
0: That's a great use of your money,
1: Huggy. Yeah, why not? Don't we have any extra money? We bought Natalie. Can't we just
0: That's true. We do have some funds for that kind of stupid stuff. Mm-hmm. So they use binoculars and they catch the plates of the distracted drivers. And then they radio ahead to an officer who's stationed up the street who pulls them over. They caught 70, get this, 6 hours, 74 distracted drivers in 6 hours.
1: Was most 74. Of it, most of it on the phone.
0: I can imagine. It doesn't say specifically, but I wonder what else constitutes being distracted. Like if there's anything else in your hands, like if you reach over and take a drink of your soda, does that count as being distracted? Because one of your hands is off the wheel?
1: Is sneezing a distraction?
0: It is. I mean, hate sneezing when you're driving.
1: Okay, I said this from day one. When I went around a roundabout the other day, cracked open a sneeze and thought I was going to go in the wrong lane, dude.
0: If you're one of those people that has multiple sneezes at once and it's like, 4 or 5 seconds, that's a long time when you're driving fast or hitting a roundabout.
1: Whoever came up with the car didn't think about that. He wasn't sneezing in the driver's seat, all right? That's what they should have done. They have all these crash test dummies things that they test for safety. They need a sneeze safety.
0: They do a sneeze test?
1: Yeah. That's just me.
0: I don't know what you would do in that situation, but good call. Yeah. Good call. Yeah, so I guess if you take anything out of this, don't be distracted.
1: Yeah.
0: Because you never know. There might be a shrub standing there waiting to arrest you, give you a ticket.
1: That would be a horrible day.
0: I got a ticket by a shrub today.
1: I saw Sasquatch and he handed me a piece of paper that said I owed $50.
0: Yeah, it's 5:57 WIXX. 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
10: It's a muggy, warm Tuesday. For today, partly sunny with isolated showers and thunderstorms this afternoon. High near 84. Tonight, mostly cloudy. Chance of showers and thunderstorms. Low 62. Tomorrow, decreasing clouds. High 78. On Thursday, mostly sunny. High near 82. From Fox 11, your station for severe weather coverage, I'm meteorologist Pete Pitoniak on 101 WIXX. 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

0: 101 WIXX, Post Malone, Rockstar. 607, it's Huggy, Natalie, and Corey. It's 62 now, looking for a high of 84 today. It is time for $1,000 Minute, and just as soon as I pull it up here, we're going to play it, all right? Ready? Here we go, Huggy.
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0: All right, we got Diamond on the line. A sweet ray of beautiful sunshine this morning. Hi, Diamond. Tell us something interesting about yourself.
3: Sure. So the only thing I can kind of think of is I am a physical therapist assistant. I have actually had to go to physical therapy many times before.
0: Oh, okay, cool. So now you're helping other people out.
4: What did you do?
3: Exactly.
4: What were you therapizing on yourself?
3: Well, you know, a couple of years ago, I did have plantar fasciitis, which I know a lot of people have had. And then just most recently, I had a stroke about a year and a half ago. So I was doing neural rehab and vestibular rehab in physical therapy as well.
4: Did you get a punch card?
0: A punch card. She gets to go for free pretty soon. No, you sound like an awesome person. So thank you so much for playing today. And here we go. We're going to play. So 10 questions, 60 seconds. If you don't know the answer, just say pass. And we'll come back to it at the end. If you get them all correct in 60, you win. Are you ready?
3: Okay, sure.
0: Here we go. 3, 2, 1, go.
5: What is the term for an organism that can make its own food?
3: Oh my gosh. Pass.
5: Who wrote A Brief History of Time?
3: Oh my gosh. Stephen Hawking.
5: What is the name of the hard substance that makes up fingernails and hair?
3: Collagen.
5: No.
3: Oh my gosh. Yeah.
5: What fictional person lives at 221B Baker Street?
3: Oh my gosh. That is Sherlock Holmes.
5: What does the E in E equals MC squared stand for?
3: Energy?
5: Which musical instrument has 47 strings and is played by plucking?
3: 47 strings? Oh my gosh. Pass.
5: Who was the first actor to play James Bond in a film?
0: That is 60 seconds.
4: You know that one.
0: Oh, you know that one, the first James Bond in film?
3: Yes. Okay. Hold on. Let me think for a second. I know. So I grew up with, Pierce Brosnan. But
0: yep.
3: The first one was Connery.
0: Yes.
6: Oh, Sean Connery. Sometimes you gotta give him a smack. 47 strings is played by plucking. That would be the harp.
0: The harp.
4: Is it keratin?
0: I think it's keratin.
4: Keratin.
3: Yeah. Keratin. Yep. Oh,
6: that's fingers and hair. And then autotroph. Man, I can't do it today, Nat.
0: An autotroph, the term for an organism that makes its own food. Well, you were a super fun contestant. Make sure you sign up and play again sometime, Diamond. You learned a few new things today. And have a great day in Fond du Lac. We appreciate you listening.
3: Sorry, thank you. You too.
1: Hey, want to give it a go? Text 1000 to 31011 and sign up to take your shot.
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0: 101 WIXX. We're hearing little bits and pieces coming out from the Big Secret Wedding a couple of weeks ago. Taylor and Travis. I guess we could say it was last month already.
1: Well, they were selling the garbage.
0: Yeah,
1: Or getting the garbage.
0: So during the nuptials, during the actual, what do you call them? The nuptials? Is that what you call them?
1: Yeah. Because it's not pre-nuptials. It's nuptials.
0: Is that what it is?
1: I don't know.
0: When they're reading their vows.
1: The vows.
0: Sorry. Brain fart there.
1: Did she get on the piano and sing something by Elton John?
0: I'm not sure. I don't think so. I think they just spoke.
1: Hold
0: and there
1: me
0: was
1: closer, Tony Danza.
0: Super long vows. And in the front row, what's his name now? Tom Hanks.
1: Mm-hmm.
0: And his wife are sitting there. Tom Hanks started falling asleep. And his wife just let him fall asleep. Apparently, a lot of people were nodding off because the vows were so long.
1: Why were they so long?
0: I don't know. They just were. Okay, next Taylor Swift news, which I thought was kind of funny. They have a dog together, the two of them. Now, Travis Kelce's your age, 36. So I want you to think back because they named the dog after a childhood crush from the big screen that many of us who are roughly your age, even up to my age, had a crush on as a kid. There's one particular character from a movie that we all know and we've all seen, and we all had a crush on this particular character.
1: Was it Boo Boo from Hey Boo Boo?
0: No, it was an actual person.
1: Oh.
0: It was a real movie. It wasn't a cartoon.
1: Okay, real movie. It was probably Zac Efron. Is it Zac?
0: Well, no, it's a woman. It's a girl.
1: What the hell? Okay, so it's Travis.
0: Travis's dog,
1: okay.
0: Yeah. His brother Jason, actually had a crush on this character from a movie.
1: Megan Fox.
0: No, think older. Think like older
1: Betty movie. White.
0: No, not that old.
1: So in the middle?
0: It's somewhere between Megan Fox and Betty White.
1: I'll get there.
0: We're going to be here a while, folks.
1: Who is it? What's the name?
0: Wendy Pepper, Peppercorn.
1: Oh, nice.
0: They
1: from
0: named
1: Sandlot.
0: Their dog Wendy, the lifeguard. That Squint's made out with.
1: Mm-hmm. I've been planning it for years.
0: I thought that was awesome. 6:17 here on WIXX. Here's Miles Smith.

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2: I need all the homies of the show to do this one thing. Are you ready?
1: Yeah.
2: Fingers up. Index fingers up. Oh, wait a second. All right, now that your index fingers are up, I want you to take it and stick it in your ear.
1: Why?
2: Because I want to know if there's earwax on it.
1: Eck.
2: Well, you know, you can wipe it on your pants after.
1: Gross.
2: Well, or your passenger seat, which I do, so sorry, Ashley.
1: Yeah.
2: And girlfriend got wax butt. All right, so apparently I want to know how often homies clean their ears, because most people don't remove their earwax because it protects the ear, helps prevent infections, and naturally works its way out. So have you ever had earwax fall out of your ear?
1: Do you ever feel it when it like drops inside your ear?
2: No.
1: Once in a while I'll do that. Maybe I need to clean my ears more often.
2: Oh, okay. How often do you do it then?
1: I don't know. I'd say roughly once a week-ish.
2: Okay. If you're cleaning your ears as a part of your regular routine, you must stop. According to the ENTs, the ear, nose, and throat specialists, earwax is not something your body accidentally made too much of. This is a great thing that I read, and this is why I wanted to bring it up, because the stuff that's inside your body that is seeping out or trying to come out is actually, why would you want to get rid of that? It's for a reason. Like my right armpit, why would I stop that when all the toxins are coming out of my body, you know? Maybe I have a lot of too many toxins. It's still
1: no,
2: from
1: you
2: 5 years ago.
1: Not as much anymore.
2: So I don't really sweat. And the thing is like I saw Natalie and Thomas, her boyfriend, at a house. They FaceTimed me, and he cleans out his ears with this water pressure machine.
1: Okay.
2: No idea how it works. So I think that's worse than a Q-tip, because I Q-tip about once a week, every 2 weeks, but I don't want to go get a haircut and for our barber at Bernie's, Kayla, like, look in my ear and
1: be like, ew.
2: Oh, yeah. And that's the scariest thing. And then I had this kid I used to sit in front or behind in high school that his ears, inside of his ears, were like black.
1: Ooh.
2: And they worked on a farm and everything. And like, I don't know. He was an interesting kid. I thought he was cool. Shout out to Alan. I don't know if he listens to the show. Probably doesn't. But if you're not supposed to clean them, I feel like I would just feel dirty.
1: Yeah.
2: Because the cotton swabs push the earwax deeper into the ear canal, and this can cause blockages, irritation, bleeding, infections, and damage to the eardrum.
1: Okay, I'm not a doctor whatsoever, but I'm going to go against this. Because I've been using cotton swabs or Q-tips, whatever, my whole life. I've been cleaning out my ears semi-regularly. I don't get too far in there, because you get too far in there, it hurts.
2: Oh, dude, right? I love jamming it in there.
1: Oh, that hurts.
2: It's
1: there's
2: like
1: a certain point where it hurts, and once you lose your hearing, you're done. It doesn't come back.
2: It's like a drumstick. I pound on the drum.
1: No, boom, you don't.
2: Boom, boom, boom.
1: Although, you're 1 year, aren't you deaf?
2: Like 10, 25%. Yeah, my left ear's trash.
1: Anyway, I have never had any of those things. I've never had blockages, irritation, bleeding, infections, or damage to my eardrum, and I've done it my whole life.
2: Yeah, I don't.
1: So, like, maybe they just think jab it. Maybe I don't jab it in there far enough, which is good, obviously, because they say not to. They say use a washcloth or a soapy finger.
2: Soapy finger, dude. That was my nickname in high school. What up, dude? There's soapy finger, man. Come on over.
1: I guess, so what you're saying is earwax is good.
2: I personally think, because they told me this in college as well, because the golden ears class where I had to listen to frequencies and then you figure out what frequency it was, blah, blah, blah. But they, in that specific class, they would mold you for in-ear monitors so you can go to concerts and it wouldn't disrupt your ears. But then they had this doctor come in and tell us why. I don't know, and I don't even think she was a doctor, because she was also a teacher. Now that I think about it, she said she had a degree in teaching.
1: She could be both.
2: Well, she was teaching songwriting.
1: Oh.
2: I got blood on my scrubs. I've got blood on my scrubs. But she was telling us in like all the horror stories. But you're right. Like these symptoms, ear bleeding. When was the last time your ear bled?
1: Yeah. Again,
2: that's
1: people
2: scary.
1: Are jabbing it way too far in there. My friend, I remember my college roommate, could never stick a dry cotton swab into his ear. He had to wet it down first. He said like it was nails on chalkboard to him. If you stuck a dry one in your ear, but
2: sensory.
1: He would stick. Yeah, he would stick wet ones in his ear to clean it out sometimes, which I thought was interesting.
2: Yeah, wet. I don't want a wet ear hole.
1: Yeah, it seems weird.
2: It's like going swimming.
1: Yeah, like you ever have that?
2: Yeah.
1: When you
2: swimmer's ear, or you get water in your ear and you got to shake the side of it.
1: Shake it, hit the opposite side of your head a couple of times.
2: And where's that water going? You know, like that, it's not, I mean, it's filling up my head because of the tiny brain.
1: There's a lot of room up there.
2: A lot of room. It's like a swimming pool up in there. My pea-sized brain is just bouncing around having a great time. It's like a water park.
1: Whoa, he must have went to bed. 625 on WIXX.
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9: We're going to see some showers and storms later on today. For today, partly sunny, humid, with isolated showers and thunderstorms this afternoon, high near 84. Tonight, mostly cloudy, with a chance of showers and thunderstorms, low 62. Tomorrow, decreasing clouds, high 78. Mostly sunny on Thursday, high 82. From Fox 11, your station for severe weather coverage, I'm meteorologist Pete Potoniak on 101 WIXX. 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
1: Hi, the sun is shining, Pete. Thank you very much. 62 here in Green Bay at WIXX, and we would love to come deliver some coffee and donuts to you and your coworkers. Are going to be out again this week.
2: Mm-hmm. We buy a 6-pack, 3 show up of donuts.
1: We do?
2: Yeah. You don't know that? We eat 3 of them. We drop off the 6, but there's only 3 left in the box.
1: That's right.
2: Come on. You don't know what I'm talking about?
1: Sorry, you lost me there for a second. Thanks to Instaprint Plus. 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

0: 101 WIXX with Olivia Rodrigo, Drop Dead. So the Resource Center at the Mary Beth Nyehouse Activity Center will be open on East College Avenue, Suite B in Appleton. This is kind of a multi-agency resource center open to people from all communities who have been affected by the tornado last week, as they, of course, closed down the University of Wisconsin-Oshkosh Fox City's campus on Sunday as a resource distribution site. So if you're looking to get goods, that's the place to go. Again, 3000 East College Avenue, Suite B in Appleton. And this is kind of a neat, like, side story off of it. You know, there are a lot of kids that either have autism or sensory issues that were affected by the tornado. So the Autism Society, the Sensory Club of Nina, and Innovative Growth LLC are coming together to put on a carnival for a cause, which will be held on August 15th at the Innovative Growth Center from 1 until 4 p.m.
1: Is there a Ferris wheel?
0: I'm not sure.
1: If there's one of those like space station things that spin you around real fast, I will go on it as many times as possible as long as there's donations.
0: Oh mm-hmm. my God, would you really?
1: I don't know. Why not?
0: That would be the worst.
1: Well, I mean, I'd probably make it around 3-4 tries, but after that, brain's going to fall out of my ears.
0: Yeah, I know, right?
1: Ew.
0: The small brain that could fit out of your
1: ear
0: canal.
1: Hey, shut up!
0: You're talking about all the water up there. And our friends at Fox 11, the severe weather team there, did determine that this was the largest tornado in our area since 1984. Over 40 years, there was a tornado that started in Freedom and went down to Winneconne back that was 27 miles long. And actually, one death was from that one back in 1984. But this was the biggest tornado since then. They say it got its widest point, which was over a mile wide, when it crossed 10-441 last week.
1: Wow.
0: It went down to the island, which, I mean, you look at the storm path and then you look at the actual damage from the storm. Still unreal.
1: I don't know about this. When it went, didn't the tornado go to the lake?
0: It went into the lake, yeah.
1: Now,
0: it went into Lake Winnebago.
1: Did that cause any tsunamis? I mean, it wouldn't be a tsunami.
0: Not a tsunami, like a water spout. I'm not sure. The tornado was so wide. I mean, think about a mile wide tornado. Mm-hmm. A lot of times when you see tornadoes, when you think of a classic tornado, you think of the narrow
1: long little pinpoint
0: spout. Yep. Yeah, where this was just a wide, wide area.
1: It almost looks like a cone. There was a meteo. I don't know what that's. There was a tiny tsunami. I'm guessing
0: a meteo tsunami. Cool.
1: So what is that?
0: I don't know. Let's Google it.
1: I'll Google it.
0: Yeah, let's Google it. Let's learn here together. It's a tsunami-like sea wave caused by fast-moving weather events, rapid air pressure changes, and coastal resonance rather than underwater earthquakes.
1: Okay.
0: So yeah, there was a tsunami, like a surface-type tornado on the lake. It did dissipate over Lake Winnebago, though. But man, oh man. We've heard from so many people texting in the last week that say, it's worse when you're there looking at it than any pictures or video that we've seen online do it justice.
1: I would imagine.
0: Yeah.
1: I mean, pictures don't do anything justice. I mean, look at us. We're actually prettier in photos than in real life. So I'm just saying, if you compare that to that.
0: Yeah. Mm-hmm. Might be kind of the same thing.
1: We got disaster faces. You know?
0: We have faces made for radio.
1: Mm-hmm. But man, yeah, I hope everybody's doing okay. Did we find out if anybody got hurt or anything?
0: There were 68 injuries, okay. None of them serious, okay. and no fatalities,
1: okay.
0: Thankfully. But I just think about, you know, you hate to think like worst case scenario here, but you think about if that thing would have come through in the middle of the night, there probably wouldn't have been survived. I mean, there would have been some people that would have not made it through because some of those houses were just wrecked.
1: Right.
0: And I think a good thing was a lot of people were at work at that time.
1: Yeah.
0: So people weren't home necessarily.
1: And we did Operation Valley Strong, right, last week, and we got supplies, and we filled up a truck to go donate.
0: A huge semis, yeah. Multiple
1: Why do
0: semis.
1: I keep saying truck and bus? I don't know why, but yeah, it was a huge semi. Now, the thing about that is it's the least we could do. I mean, that's what I was telling people, and they were like, thank you for doing this. And if we could help more, I would assume. And it, I just feel as if it's such a minusculely big thing that makes no sense. That's an oxymoron, but that's the only way I know how to explain it. So thanks for them donations. We're trying to help as much as possible.
0: Absolutely, and thank you to everybody who came out to Festival Foods and for Midwest Carriers providing those semi-trucks now full of supplies for the victims of the tornadoes. We continue to think about you and say prayers for you in your recovery efforts. It's 6:39 with Noah Kahn now on WIXX.

0: can sleep and not pee. You know that?
1: I know.
0: Like, you're just, you're, because normally, because we drink so much water, I'm drinking a gallon.
1: How many times do you wake up during the night to go?
0: Not, lately, none.
1: Really?
0: I'll do it before, and I'll still slam water, but, I mean, it's a 15-minute urination in the morning.
1: 15 minutes.
0: It's like that Austin Powers scene.
1: Evacuation complete. Evacuation.
0: Yeah. And I thought this morning that's what Ashley was going to wake up to. I know the first thing she does in the morning is give me a smooch on the lips.
1: Oh, that's
0: so
1: nice.
0: She goes right back to bed. She says I don't bother her in the morning,
1: really?
0: Which is good.
1: That is good, because I try to be so quiet for my wife. First thing I do, drink a 20, even before I go pee, I drink a 20-ounce cup of water.
0: Well, you're slamming.
1: Is it
0: cold or room temperature?
1: I mean, it comes in the faucet, yeah. So it's cold-ish. It's not ice cold, but it's supposed to increase your metabolism first thing. It wakes your body up and starts burning calories right away.
0: That's why you got to get your blood moving, too. When I wake up, I do push-ups, but that's not the first thing
1: that's
0: I do.
1: That's not the first thing you do.
0: No. Before I put my clothes on, I do. But now that I'm losing weight, I got to start doing crunches in the morning.
1: What?
0: Crunches in the morning just because I don't want saggy skin. Does skin tighten up? I'm not sure.
1: Well, even muscles build underneath, I guess, if you're losing.
0: That's what I'm saying.
1: Fat. How much weight are you down now?
0: 38, 40 pounds.
1: Are you really that much?
0: I haven't weighed myself. I only try to do it once a week. Like right in the morning, I'll wake up and I'll be like, hey, I want to know how much I weigh now with no food in my system. I just peed. So right after. And the last time I did it, I was 197, but that was last week. So I'm trying to get down to 185.
1: Four?
0: Yeah. How much is that? That's a lot. It's Austin Powers.
1: International Man of Mystery.
0: I love this movie.
1: This is after he's...
0: He's frozen.
1: Yeah. He's standing there with his back to the camera in the toilet. And the three officials are like, have a stopwatch
0: out. That's what it sounds like in the morning.
1: That's basically everybody when you wake up in the morning, right?
0: And you know what's wild? How come...
2: Evacuation complete.
1: It's such stupid humor.
0: That movie was ahead of its time.
1: My kids watched it with me a while back.
0: They didn't like it.
2: Evacuation complete.
1: It just keeps going. It's almost like a Family Guy joke. It just keeps going. 6:46 on WIXX. It's Huggy, Natalie, and Corey. What do you do when you first wake up? We want to know from you. 31011 on the Capital Credit Union text line. We'd love to hear from you. It is Tuesday. Now, we sometimes do different segments in which we highlight Huggy's musical abilities. We have one coming up that's one of my favorites, partially because it's funny. And also because it's so annoying. Hang on, we'll have it before 7 here on IXX.
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0: 101 WIXX, it's Huggy, Natalie, and Corey, and 3 days grace at 6:52. It's going to be a nice day today weather-wise. We could see a few rain showers, maybe a thunderstorm this afternoon. Pete will fill us in with your forecast here in just a couple of minutes on WIXX. Okay, so we like to highlight Huggy's musical expertise on the show from time to time. Sometimes with good ideas and sometimes with questionable ideas.
1: Yeah.
0: So,
1: what is it, Corey? We all know.
0: We're an emo-fi song.
1: Yes!
0: Right? So we haven't done this for a while. Mm-hmm. Huggy was at one time a singer in an emo group. What was the name of the band?
1: Touch Me, Touch You.
0: Okay, so he sang like sad emo songs from back in the day. So if you were a fan of emo music back in the early 2000s, you'll appreciate this. But even if you weren't. Okay, so I'm going to play the hook of a song.
1: All right, give me the song.
0: All right, I'm going to play you the hook, and then you have to do your version emo-fied.
1: Okay.
0: Okay.
1: All right.
0: Are you ready?
1: Mm-hmm.
0: And this is all different kind of genres, songs from old and new, whenever. Ready?
1: Mm-hmm.
0: First one, Usher.

0: I mean, Usher could sing, man. He had some chops.
1: So can I.
0: Okay.
1: All right.
0: Ready?
1: Hold on.
0: Okay.
1: Here we go.
0: This is so stupid.
1: Hold on. You gotta turn that beat off.
0: Oh, yeah. Okay, here we go.
1: Hold on. What is... It goes like... I think... Hold on. Man, I'm sucking today. Hold on.
0: That's okay.

0: Gotta let it burn. Gotta let it burn.
1: That's so annoying.
2: That was the first one. What's the next one?
1: Okay, next one. We're going to go back old school a little bit here. Mm-hmm. Classic country song we all love, Garth Brooks, Friends in Low Places.
3: I toasted you.
1: Remember this one?
0: Yeah.
1: We all love this song.
3: But you'll never hear me complain. Cause I got friends in
1: Are you ready? Mm-hmm. Huggies emo-fied version. Here we go.
2: Mm-hmm. Hold on. I did a little intro.

0: I don't know the lyrics. I've got friends in low places.
1: It's so whiny. I just hate it, but it's so funny. All right, last one. You ready?
2: Okay.
1: This one is a classic pop song we all know and love from the late 90s. If you want to be my lover, you got to get with my friends. Hey. All right, Huggy Emo Fies it. Ready, go.
2: Here we go.
0: Yeah.

0: ends.
1: That was the best one. So
2: bad. You know what these remind me of? All of these, every time you do this emo voice, your whiny emo voice, it's so annoying but funny. It reminds me of
3: meow, meow, meow, meow, meow, meow, meow, meow, meow, meow, meow, meow, meow, meow, meow, meow, meow, meow, meow, meow, meow, meow, meow, meow, meow, meow, meow, meow, meow, meow, meow, meow, meow, 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
0: We got Jake on the line from Michigan. Jake, are you a truck driver yourself?
4: Honk, honk.
5: I was. I do the dispatching now and shop work.
0: I see.
6: Said I do the dishes now. That's what I thought he was going to say. The truck dishes.
0: He's the dishwasher at the truck company. Jake, you got 10 questions, 60 seconds. If you don't know the answer, say pass. We'll come back to it at the end, all right? If you get them all correct in 60, you win. Here we go. Coming down in 3, 2, 1, go.
7: What unit is used to measure electric current?
5: Volts.
7: Nope.
5: Amps.
7: Yep. What Victor Newman is a long-running character from which famous soap opera?
5: Pass.
7: Which sneaker brand is known for its high-top shoes and features a star logo?
5: Converse.
7: The quote, I'm just the girl standing in front of a boy asking him to love her is from what rom-com?
5: Pass.
7: During which classic card game do players try to collect sets of four?
5: Pass.
7: What word means terrible lizard in Greek?
5: Pass.
7: What legend says which fruit led to Isaac Newton to develop his theory of gravity?
5: Apple.
7: If you're running in a race and you pass the person in second place, what place are you in?
5: First.
7: Nope.
5: Second.
7: Yes. What NFL quarterback was known as the sheriff?
5: Bart Starr.
7: Nope. Man, that's 60.
0: That is 60 seconds. Jake goes by quick. It was Peyton Manning.
3: Hey-o.
0: Peyton Manning, known as the sheriff. An apple, you got that. Terrible lizard in Greek is dinosaur. Classic card game, sets of four, go fish. Notting Hill was the rom-com. Jake, don't act like you didn't know that.
3: Great
0: one.
3: Great movie.
0: And Victor Newman is from the famous soap opera, The Young and the Restless, all right?
5: Well, I hope nobody I know heard that.
3: That's what we like to hear right there.
0: That was a quote of the day. 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
0: 4-pack of tickets on Friday. Should be a ton of fun. Always a great time to watch the Packers and their open practice to the public and a big fireworks display afterwards. 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We'll get some more info from you, okay?
5: Sure. Thanks,
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0: Doll by Dominic Fike on 101 WIXX. Huggy, Natalie, and Corey, we would love to come and treat you to some free lunch here coming up. I think we're doing it this week.
1: Yep. You know what? I love a good leftover. The mm-hmm. only leftovers that I have after Parker John's is the residual residue from the chicken wings that I get on my fingers that I can't clean off. So later on, I'm just sucking my fingers like I'm sucking on one of them bones. So if you want to do that after we have lunch together, go ahead and text BBQ to 31011. We're headed to Parker John's, baby.
0: Yeah, it's such good food. Full menu there. Great pizza, barbecue, ribs, a smoked turkey. One of my favorites on the...
1: your only favorite.
0: I'm a consistent guy, you know. I'm kind of a routine guy. But yeah, text BBQ and we could be taking you and three friends out to free lunch. You can order anything you want off the menu and spend some time with Huggy, Natalie, and Corey. It's always fun. It's 7:15 with JoJo now on WIXX.

0: Is that song written about you?
1: Shut up, dude. I didn't even know her at the time.
0: 101 WIX.
1: Leave her alone.
0: Natalie and Corey. One of Huggy's former lovers, JoJo, at 718.
1: You know, my dad gets a kick out of that. He's like, how did that even happen? I can't tell him.
0: I don't know myself, to be honest, Dad.
1: I don't even know how it happened.
0: Hey, Natalie will be back tomorrow. 1 week ago yesterday, of course, was the terrible tornado that ripped through Menasha. The recovery efforts are still happening and probably will happen. They were interviewing the mayor of Menasha, who basically said this is going to take months, if not years, to completely clean up and get back to normal. That's the amount of damage. But our question to you is, how is your life different today than it was prior to last Monday? Like in the last week, how has your life changed? If you were directly impacted by the storm or indirectly, a lot of people were indirectly affected by the storm as well. Maybe has to do with your business, has to do with your workplace. Maybe it has to do with family. Even if, you know, you yourself weren't in the path of the storm, you had family or friends in that area.
1: And that's the thing that I was just thinking about is, you know, some families dispersed throughout Northeast Wisconsin, right? And if somebody is living in Menasha now that they're now the other family members are around watching this happen to to their sibling or mother or daughter or grandmother. And like, how do you, what do you think in your mind during that thing? And now that it's over, they're all living with you. You know, it's
0: got, I mean, so many posts on Facebook now. I've seen a lot pop up where like, hey, we need a place to live. Anybody can house, you know, a dad, a mom, two kids, a dog and a cat. You know, like they don't have any options. They don't have many options for long term. I mean, the short term was taken care of, but now it's the long term. And I can't even imagine what some of those families are going through. But we'd love to hear from you just because we want you to know that we're supporting you and everybody's, you know, obviously got your back and things. And maybe we can even help you in some way or somebody listening can help you. But how has your life changed or how are things different than they were prior to the tornado a week ago for you? 31011 is a Capital Credit Union text line. That's 31011. Or give us a call at 920-406-1011.
1: I thought this was, and I didn't really think about it at the time. When we were at Festival Foods taking donations for with the big semi for this that had happened, people started to bring dog and cat food. Now, I immediately thought about when that happened, I thought about Stinks, my dog, my 81-pound golden doodle. If it was blown through the pier and he was outside or something, how would my life change? I don't know. Like, dude.
0: Your dog would be missing.
1: Yes.
0: I think there were some pets that went missing during it, especially if you have, if you had an outside cat. I'm not sure how many cats there were in that area, but would, I mean, cats come back and cats are pretty resilient, but you never know. I mean, you know, if cat was caught outside during that storm.
1: They got nine lives for a reason.
0: Any kind of an animal caught outside.
1: So that was something I was thinking about. How sad is that? You know, I mean, I'm sure a lot of people care about their dogs endlessly. But
0: somebody said, FYI, home insurance pays for both long and short-term rehoming. That, and I get that. That's fine. But what I'm saying is that, I mean, you just can't build a house in a week.
1: Yeah.
0: You know, there's a lot of things that go into that. So it's going to take a while.
1: How do you go to work this whole week?
0: Right.
1: And the week after that, knowing that in the back of your mind, you're working at a glass place ready to make windows or you're going trucking or something like that. And you got to go to work the next day and think about this.
0: Well, that's
1: the
0: thing. Like,
1: did they get off?
0: Right.
1: PTO? Were
0: employers graceful in that situation? Like if your house blew down or did you have to burn vacation days to do
1: and
0: the
1: damage
0: assessment?
1: That would be
0: assessment?
1: So unfair, I think.
0: Well, it would be, but I mean, I don't want to sound like that guy, but how long do you give? If you know, if your house was completely damaged, do you give a day? Do you give three days? Is that not enough? Do you give a week? Do you give a month? I mean, you can't, at some point, it's got to be fair for the rest of the employees too. Again, I sound like I'm a manager there, but you have to look at both sides of it.
1: I mean, if they're a core amount of employees are from Menasha, they have to, I mean, give them some reprieve time. Or, but, you know, also, I'm not a manager. Will I ever be able to manage people? Maybe when I'm 45 like Corey. But at this time, I wouldn't know what to do because I want to be the good boss and not, you know.
0: You want to help.
1: Right.
0: Right. Want to be there. Or the other question is, you know, we're kind of bringing up like how has your life changed in the last week since the tornado or what's different in your life now since the tornado passed through? One of the things that I was thinking about were the big companies that were in the line of that storm. There was that one giant building that I can't remember what it was. It's WOW something, W-O-W something. I can't remember what it is, but that whole place was pretty much, you know, destroyed.
1: Right.
0: Miller Electric was another place in that area that suffered a lot of damage. Like, what are those people doing? Like,
1: right.
0: Are they still getting paid now during this? I mean, that's got to be a tough thing for the company to deal with, too. Good morning, WIXX. Who's this?
2: This is Trisha.
0: Hi. Hi, Trisha. You're live on the radio, so keep it clean. How is your life different or changed in the last week?
2: Okay, so I heard you talk about, like, the Menasha thing. Sorry.
0: Yeah.
2: And
0: yeah.
2: Just not to, like, change the subject, whatever. But anyways, being a manager is so hard compared to just being, like, an employer to someone, because you want to be friends, but you also want to keep it where, like, you were correct, Corey. Like, you have to give grace periods, right? I mean, you have to, but you don't have to at the same time. Like,
0: right.
2: do you give enough? It's so hard to be like, okay, you can do it this long, or you don't get this time, and if you have this, you can use it. But if they're your friends, it's even harder to explain that to them, because they're probably like, oh, I can get time off to do this, or, you know.
0: It is. Like, it's very hard. Yeah, it's very hard. And in this situation, right. You want to help.
1: Yeah.
0: You want to be compassionate. We all feel terrible for the victims.
2: Right.
0: But you also have a business to run.
2: Right. And also the other employers. So, like, if they don't have that issue, they're like, okay, well, we don't have that issue, so why are we not getting time off compared to them getting time off?
0: Yeah.
2: And so it's almost like... You give someone a small break, you got to give the other ones a small break.
0: Yeah, you would hope that most people in that situation wouldn't hold that against the manager, but you're right. At the same time, they could. So that's how it is a tough situation.
2: It really is. But yeah, no, I just wanted to call and say I agree with you. Like, being a manager is a very tough situation.
3: Thank you for the call.
4: Corey needed that today because he's also my co-host and manager. So.
0: I'm the boss here, too.
2: Yeah, it's a very tough thing.
0: Thank you, Trisha.
2: Yeah, like,
0: we appreciate the call.
2: You guys have a wonderful day, and I hope that this Menasha thing gets figured out, and people get their houses rebuilt, and people get their lives, like, oh my God, I don't know. I don't even know how to put it. I'm just in awe with words, because it was just insane. Nobody expected
0: it. Absolutely. Trisha. We're all thinking of them. Thank you for the call. Call back anytime. We appreciate you listening. 920-406-1011 is the number if you want to participate in the conversation, or you can shoot us a text at 31011. 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Wow. That would be nice. Not many places offer that. A week of emergency pay if something major happens in your life. That's
1: I'm going to have to talk to Michelle about this, our HR lady.
0: I don't think many companies offer that, but that is amazing. All right, you can join the conversation. We'd love to hear from you. It's 726.
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3: We're going to see some showers and storms later on today. For today, partly sunny, humid, with isolated showers and thunderstorms this afternoon, high near 84. Tonight, mostly cloudy, with a chance of showers and thunderstorms, low 62. Tomorrow, decreasing clouds, high 78. Mostly sunny on Thursday, high 82. From Fox 11, your station for severe weather coverage, I'm meteorologist Pete Potoniak on 101 WIXX. 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
0: Thanks, Pete. 64 now at 729, and we've got Tammy standing by from Outer Gamey. Tammy, what are your thoughts on this whole Menasha thing and how life is different in a week for a lot of these people?
2: I think one thing that we definitely struggled with was just driving around to figure out what the damage was. I worked in like a back area kind of by Miller Electric, and it took me an hour and a half just to get from one side of Appleton to the other.
0: Wow.
2: There was so much damage and so many trees that were blown across the road and across all the power lines.
0: Yeah.
2: That I think that what people kind of really struggled with was, first off, like getting to their families and getting to their kids that were at daycare and trying to reach the daycares. During that time, I had a couple friends that had that issue.
0: Were they, I mean, you're almost like panicking to a point, and you're so frustrated because you literally just can't drive there.
4: Yeah.
0: And you keep going down this street, and that's closed, and then you got to take a turn here, and then that's closed, and you're in your mind trying to figure out the quickest way there. So frustrating.
4: Yeah, you're not Detour Danny, you know?
2: Yeah.
0: It was
2: just like a struggle. I think a lot of people were trying to figure out, like, what was the actual damage done to their homes, and when they found out they couldn't get to their homes, that's kind of a little bit freaky.
0: Yeah,
2: scary.
0: The panic level kicks in.
2: I've worked for a couple of employers too, where you could donate your sick days and stuff to people if you were kind of a workaholic.
0: Sure.
2: And you don't like take your days off. I know some people were donating sick days to additional like employees.
0: That's awesome.
2: That kind of works out. I can see like there's a give and take, but there was just a lot of damage, and nobody could even really figure out what the damage was initially.
4: Yeah, I'll tell you what. If you can give... Natalie's been asking me for some of my sick days for a minute.
0: Sell them to me. $250 apiece.
4: So, yeah.
0: Tammy, thank you so much for calling. We appreciate it. We're glad you're safe.
2: Yep. Thanks, guys. Bye.
0: Call back anytime. 7:30 on WIXX. 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How is your life different, or how has life changed in the last week since a tornado? 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Tell me what you

0: Daddy Swims lose control on 101 WIXX as opposed to Huggy when he goes in the Fox River. It's Teddy Sinks.
1: Danny Sinks here.
0: Because he can't swim.
1: You know what? I just sink because I'm a large-shouldered man.
0: Not real buoyant.
1: No. Wouldn't it be awesome if I was, though?
0: Nope. 64 here on WIXX with Huggy, Natalie, and Corey. We were just talking about how the storm has affected you, especially in the last week. Somebody texted in with this. We're talking about, of course, Menasha tornado last week. Funeral times getting rescheduled because churches are hosting people.
1: Yeah.
0: Had not thought of that being a problem after the storm. Not interesting. I wouldn't have thought of that either.
1: So. Yeah, what are they doing with the deceased people?
0: You gotta wait. I mean, you gotta wait. That's probably the name of the game. Again, 920-406-1011 if you want to join the conversation, or 31011 as far as how the storm has affected you or how life has changed for you in the last week since the tornado ripped through Menasha.
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0: A record was set by at a concert. And let me tell you, every person at this concert was extremely happy afterwards. We've got that story. But first, thanks to our friends at Habish and Rotier. Oddity Central says a U.S. clothing brand recently released a shirt that can stay fresh for over a month without washing. It's the Herc shirt, version 5.0, the Herc shirt. 7 ingredients woven into the fabric: copper, zinc, silver, gold, volcanic ash, and 2 secret ingredients.
1: Yo, how heavy is this shirt?
0: I don't know, but it's priced at $79, and it's supposed to last longer than 7 ordinary t-shirts between washes. Now, it's going to ship in early November. A less expensive shirt sells for $39 and stays fresh for 3 days.
1: So I have t-shirts from... There's one shirt I specifically have that's from my t-ball team when I was 8 years old, and I still fit in it. Must have been a big kid.
0: Wow.
1: So, I mean, that lasted just as long. All right, it's still going.
0: And it doesn't smell bad at all.
1: Yes, it does. It doesn't.
0: Page 6 says Olivia Rodrigo's Lego guitar set is now available. Each set comes with a Rodrigo minifigure exclusive to that set. The sets nod to her red megaphone, her notebooks, and her Filipino heritage.
1: Yeah, Legos are hard now.
0: Yeah, you were building the whole Harry Potter thing last year.
1: Yeah. I didn't know what I was doing. Yeah, dude, they're expensive now. There's not just a big bucket of Legos. I want to build my own.
0: Right, it's all about following directions now, which Huggy doesn't do a great job of. And can you imagine this? You're at a concert. You go to the Zac Brown Band. This happened just the other day, 2 days ago. Fenway Park, second consecutive sellout, 35,000 people in attendance. So Zac Brown had a collaboration called Same Boat with the late Jimmy Buffett. So while right before or after he performed that song, he told everybody in the crowd that they were going to be able to go on a free cruise aboard Margaritaville at Sea. 35,000 people. The surprise is valued at more than $40 million. And according to Brown's reps, the largest audience gifting in live entertainment history.
1: He beat Oprah.
0: Wow, I know. Yeah. You get a car. You get a cruise. You get a cruise.
1: Okay, so they can't fit 35,000 people on one boat.
0: They can redeem it anytime in the next 12 months. So it's flexible. Can you imagine going to a concert and then finding out you go on a free cruise? That is unbelievable.
1: I love cruises. I think cruises are awesome. You should definitely go on one.
0: I was on one 22 years ago, actually. Wow. Super fun. I hope, especially with the cost of concert tickets now, that more artists are doing things like this. Oh. Everybody in the crowd gets this or that or gets to experience this for free.
1: Mm-hmm.
0: I feel like this is going to be a thing now. Thank you, Zac Brown. Hopefully you've started the trend.
1: What's up? We're Beetle Gork, and we're sending you to the Gothic Market this weekend in Milwaukee for free.
0: Beetle Gork. Oh, my God. That's Natalie's hit list. Thanks to our friends at Habish and Rotier, national reputation, hometown service. Alex Warren's Fever Dream is on. It's 740 on 101 WIXX.

0: 743 on WIXX with Huggy, Natalie, and Corey. Ladies, I want you to help us out on this. Are these flexes that guys do, do they make them instantly attractive? Okay, these are flexes that guys do.
1: Let's go down the list and see if I have any of these flexes.
0: Thoughtfulness. Does this make a man instantly attractive? Thoughtfulness. The little things, like grabbing a snack or a drink for them, even.
1: Yeah, I think
0: so. If he's getting one for himself. Like little things like that, the thoughtfulness.
1: Or you ask. Is that a flex? You ask. I think that's not... I think.

0: time. And the way me and him greet, he jumps up on my shoulders and he gives me kisses on the face, and he gets down and wants me to rub his butt, and then he gives me these things called drive-by kisses, which he just does a spin, kisses my face, and then keeps going like that.
1: He like goes in circles.
0: So she had said, I need to give my dog's more affection like you do, because I've never seen anybody do that like that. I love my dog.
1: Yeah, you do.
2: Like, he's like a kid. Yeah. He's basically your kid.
1: He's
2: yeah.
1: a big
2: he's
1: boy.
2: He's your toddler. Humility, being able to admit that you don't know certain things. I think that's a tough one, especially for a lot of guys early in a relationship, because you don't want to look stupid.
0: Yeah, nope. I instantly. What you got to do, fellas, is just make yourself look stupid off the top. First date,
2: because then you can only go one way.
0: You can only go
2: so three,
0: one way.
2: Three dates in.
0: Mm-hmm.
2: He's not as dumb as I thought. That's the first date.
0: He took me to Chili's.
2: That's Huggy's philosophy.
0: He ordered 7 Diet Cokes. That's a red flag.
2: Again, these are flexes. Guys are and ladies, we want to know if these flexes that guys do make them instantly attractive or not. Being prepared, just planning ahead, anticipating things. Instead of like going from hot mess to hot mess.
0: I think hot mess to hot mess is fun sometimes. You know, I was going hot mess to hot mess, and that was just by myself in my house. Now right. I can't
2: now,
0: be a hot
2: I
0: mess.
2: I know. You're not a hot mess anymore. No. I kind of miss those days.
0: That's what Corey had said one time, and this is me not having a flex, but when I was going through my little phase there for 36 years.
2: Your quick little phase.
0: Corey had told me, I'm definitely going to miss those stories. Now I have domesticated stories.
2: You do, and they're just as fun.
0: Uh-huh.
2: Kindness to random people.
0: 100%.
2: Especially service people.
0: You like have
2: people
0: to.
2: People in the service industry.
0: Fat tips, no matter what. I mean, service or not, they're still working hard for you. That's just me personally.
2: Making people feel comfortable around them.
0: Unless somebody is making me or people around me feel uncomfortable, I am going to try my best, even if I'm being, you know, looked down upon, to try to be cordial and nice.
2: Yeah.
0: You know?
2: Well, I think that's a good first step.
0: It doesn't always happen.
2: Sometimes
0: clearly.
2: It's not reciprocated.
0: Nope, it's not.
2: Remembering things. Remembering things that I tell him. That's a big flex for guys, according to women. Makes them instantly attractive if they actually remember something that you say and it doesn't just go in one ear and out the other. Ladies, admit it. How many of you are married to a guy that doesn't remember these things? I am so guilty of this. My wife will be like, I told you about this. Mm-hmm. And I'd say, no, you didn't. Yeah, I did. And she probably did. And I just totally didn't remember it.
0: You just have to say I was planning on it. Hey, can you do this, this, and this? Yeah, I was planning on it.
2: Yeah, I'm going to do that. Sure.
0: Yeah, I'll get to it.
2: It drives my wife nuts in the kitchen sometimes. I'll have left something out, and I'm sitting in the dining room eating, let's just say, and she goes and puts it away, and I say, I always tell her now, it's a joke. Oh, I was just going to get up and put that away. She doesn't like that very much. And finally, somebody said, forklift certified.
0: That's the round off?
2: If that's a guy flex. If you're forklift certified, apparently that instantly makes you attractive. If you know how to operate.
0: Is there a class for
2: a forklift? Well, yeah, there is. There's a whole certification process. Why don't you look that up, Huggy? You can be a forklift. You can be certified to drive a forklift.
0: Yeah, that's dope.
2: And then watch out, Northeast Wisconsin.
0: Dude, I'm going to get one and drive down the road.
2: Oh, God. Please help us.
0: They got
2: 747.
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0: the way.
1: I was at the grocery store yesterday, and I can't tell you how many times that I saw the word protein on packaged foods.
2: Dude, why?
1: Everything is protein. By the way, it's 101 WIXX. Good morning. It's Huggy, Natalie, and Corey. Natalie out today, back tomorrow, 7:52. And protein is like this catchphrase that everything now has protein. There's protein soda. There's protein clear water. Mm-hmm. My daughter picked up a bag of protein popcorn.
2: Yeah.
1: Protein popcorn.
2: It's all over.
1: Here's the thing, though. I just read this, and this is going to open everyone's eyes. Lower protein intake has now been linked to better metabolism and reduced inflammation. A lot of people eat protein because, you know, if you're trying to lose weight, you eat less because it fills you up more.
2: Yeah, and the thing is, too, this is something that I was just discussing with my girlfriend because low key, she's on a GLP-1 and, you know, I am as well. The thing about that is they tell you got to eat protein so your muscle doesn't go away. Dude, in this case, like, how am I supposed to be eating as much protein as I was when I was powerlifting? Because that was a ridiculous amount.
1: Yeah, that was you were trying
2: 400, 500 grams of protein
1: that's
2: a day.
1: Too much. I don't even know how your body could handle that.
0: I was jacked.
1: Well, you were jacked by Russell. Like, I can't imagine how it smelled in your house.
0: Yeah, it was great.
2: Especially on the TRT. Don't do me, dude. Do not follow in my footsteps.
1: According to a recent study, eating less protein, not necessarily cutting calories, may be an easier path to a longer, healthier life for people who spend long hours sitting or lying down with little to no physical movements or exercise. And let's be honest, that's a majority of the population. Mm. We sit for our jobs. We come home, we sit and watch TV or sit on our phones. Most of us don't move as much as we want, as much as we should. And so, they're saying that actually less protein in those situations is better long term for you. Research highlighted three essential amino acids, the building blocks of protein, for people who don't regularly exercise. High levels of these amino acids may keep certain growth related processes constantly active. So,
2: I'm going back to the powerlifting thing because when I had protein, right, and I have to drink that twice a day, inside of that was creatine. But when I was lifting, I was drinking BCAAs and AAAs because it made the muscles recover faster.
1: Sure.
2: Now, they say that protein does too, especially for recovery, but in order to like offset one thing, now I'm drinking another thing in order to make my body grow muscle. And I thought protein was just supposed to be that, but you are right. We have a homie, Orlando, talks about protein all the time. You got to get your protein.
1: You're cutting to macros.
2: What is a macro?
1: Well, a macro is your protein, your carbs, it's just breaking down those things individually. But physically active people and athletes process protein differently. Exercise helps to direct dietary amino acids towards building and repairing muscles instead of leaving excess amino acids to be processed by the body. High protein intake is also crucial for pregnant women and older adults who may face age-related muscle loss.
2: Jessica said this. You're supposed to have a minimum of roughly 85 grams of protein, 25 grams of fiber, and at least 120 ounces of water. 85 grams seems low of protein.
1: I always heard that it has to do with your body weight. There's a certain percentage of your body weight that it's supposed to be. Somebody said, I'm ready for the nutritionist.
2: She said, while on a GLP-1, not just in general.
1: Oh, okay.
2: Because I was like, 85 grams is kind of low. But, I mean, me and you are still working out. So that's the thing is,
1: what I was just telling you is for people that are not exercising regularly.
2: Oh, okay.
1: Sit around a lot.
2: I'm thinking of both ways. I'm just trying to think.
1: Right.
2: They don't want you to eat as much protein as you're supposed to.
1: If you're not active, basically. If you're not active, don't eat as much protein. The protein trend is so annoying, says Kayla from Oshkosh. Protein candy? Ugh.
2: where did this come from? It was like kale and avocados.
1: All of a sudden, they
2: came out of nowhere. Everybody loves them.
1: You know why they say protein and everything now is because it sells.
2: Yeah.
1: And because everybody wants protein. And you look at the protein content, you're like, there's not even that much protein in it. And the ratios between the protein and the
2: sugar,
1: other macros is terrible. But because it says protein on the package, it's got to be good for me. So just make sure you read the labels and don't fall for the gimmicks, I guess, is what we could say. There's our nutritionist minute from two people that aren't nutritionists.
2: Yeah, you're welcome.
1: 7:57 on IXX.
0: I wake up to my three best friends every morning. 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

0: time for $1,000 Minute on 101 WIXX. Yeah, we got $1,000. We got some questions in front of us. We need your help to answer them so you can win right now.
1: Oh, yeah.
0: So if you've never played before, we always like first-timers because we know there's a lot of you that listen every day. You're like, oh, I know the answers to that one, but I'm never going to call.
2: Well, the last homie that played, he was like, I really hope nobody I know was listening.
0: That's not a selling point, Huggy.
2: Oh, sorry. Well, I take that back. If you would like to play 920-406-1011.
0: All right. Yeah, I have to have waited at least 30 days since your last play. Good luck. We'll play $1,000 Minute next on WIXX. I'm in

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1: 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It's Huggy, Natalie, and Corey. It is 65 degrees. $1,000 minute.
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1: Oh, flip my pancake. So it's not very often we start out $1,000 Minute with a quick news story, but a man from Rosendale, Wisconsin, recently landed a helicopter at the Cabela's parking lot in Richfield, Wisconsin, which is kind of outside of Milwaukee because the drive was too long. Now, he was properly licensed and landed safely, so no violations or arrest. We have Sam on the line with us from Rosendale, who said this guy's your neighbor, Sam?
4: Oh, yeah, he lives just on the road.
1: So he flies helicopter around all the time or what?
4: Not usually. I didn't even know he had a helicopter until I came into work this morning, and my boss told me, like, oh, yeah, it's this guy.
1: Wow. That's awesome. Well, Sam, happy birthday to you. Let's hope we can give you $1,000 if you answer these 10 questions correctly. Remember, if you don't know the answer, just say pass, and we'll come back to it at the end. Okay, Sam?
4: All right.
1: Here we go. Coming down in 3, 2, 1, go.
5: The painting American Gothic shows a farmer holding what tool?
4: Pitchfork.
5: What is the name of the alcoholic beverage in The Simpsons?
4: Pass.
5: In what sitcom do Jerry, George, Elaine, and Kramer appear?
4: Seinfeld.
5: What Michael Keaton classic was the first DVD ever mailed out by Netflix?
4: Pass.
5: In Greek mythology, who turned people to stone with one glance?
4: Medusa.
5: What Disney princess loses a glass slipper?
4: Cinderella.
5: If you're running in a race and you pass the person in second place, what second. Place are you in?
1: What's
4: second.
1: It?
4: Second.
5: What is the title of the ruling monarch in Japan?
4: Pass.
5: Prior to Arizona, where did the NFL Cardinals play?
4: St. Louis.
5: A ghost hunting team based on an old firehouse in New York City is the subject of what classic film?
1: Oh, do you know that one?
4: I did not know.
1: Ghostbusters.
6: Who are you going to call?
4: Oh, yeah.
6: Boston makes me feel good.
1: All right, Sam, you got through all 10 pretty good. An emperor or an empress is the title for the ruling monarch in Japan. Let's see, in 5, you got Medusa. We would have also accepted Natalie. Turning people to stone with a glance. The first ever DVD mailed out by Netflix. Sam, you probably don't remember that because you're relatively young, but that was their first business model, was mailing DVDs. It was Beetlejuice. March of 1998. And finally, the alcoholic beverage in The Simpsons, Duff Beer. Duff Beer.
4: Ah, I should have known that one.
1: You should have known that one. Sam, happy birthday, man. Thank you so much for listening and playing today. We appreciate it.
4: All right, thank you.
1: Have a good day. 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

0: 101 WIXX, Huggy, Natalie, and Corey. It is 8:15. And thank you to everybody who has donated and helped out in any way, shape, or form, all the victims of the tornado in Menasha. The road ahead is still long. The mayor was saying it's probably going to be months, if not years, before the complete, you know, cleanup and restoration of that area is fully complete.
1: Where are they putting all of it?
0: Well, I mean, they have to go to dumps and things like that, probably burn it, burn a lot of it. They do say that a lot of people are wearing those N95 masks because there's so much, because those houses, a lot of the houses that got ruined were old houses with asbestos paint and or
1: lead paint.
0: Yeah, or lead paint and then asbestos, you know, between the walls and things like that. So it's not necessarily the best place to breathe if you're right in the middle of some of those areas. But Feeding America Eastern Wisconsin, our friends there who we partner with throughout the year on many things, they've had their mobile units deliveries impacted to impacted neighborhoods in the Jefferson Park area. A lot of churches have stepped up. You know, and that's awesome. I mean, churches are here for many reasons, but really when you need something, there's a lot of times that there's people that are affiliated with the church, and the church itself will be there to help.
1: When in doubt, call a church.
0: Yeah, honestly, like that.
1: I think they're there. I mean, all these churches are there. We can house people, you know. Yeah. And I think that's where their mentality is.
0: If you're a follower of Christ, that's what he did. He helped mm-hmm. people. So, you know, this is a time when people need help. So
1: followed them right in the church.
0: Yeah.
1: Hello.
0: Should we do? I think we're gonna play this.
1: Okay.
0: This is a new single. It's from a local artist named Travis Michael, and he sent this to us. And he created the song about the tragedy in Menasha. And it's a pretty good song. It's called Fox Valley Strong. Okay, we're going to play it here, and you can get it on Spotify. But I wasn't sure what to expect because we get people submitting music to us all the time. Sometimes it's good, sometimes not so good. I got to say, this one is pretty good. So check it out. It's called Fox Valley Strong. It's from a local artist named Travis Michael on WIXX.

0: 101 WIXX. That's Travis Michael. He's a local guy. The song is called Fox Valley Strong. Of course, he wrote it in response to the recovery efforts after the tornado last week in Menasha. Sometimes you hear songs like that that are heartfelt, and other times you hear songs about sturgeon spawning in the streets of Shiocton.
1: You know what?
0: On WIXX. You just never know.
1: Classic hit. Classic hit right there. What's this dude's name again?
0: Travis Michael.
1: Yo, hit up Travis Michael. Tell him to come down to the stew. Let's make some tunes together, dude. You got a nice voice.
0: Yeah, somebody said, Brian from Oneida said, wow, that's a banger. How can I get this song? Well, it's on Spotify, and I'm sure every time it gets listened to, you get a small percentage of money for that. So
1: where?
0: If you want to support him. Did you guys just get hacked? Somebody said.
2: Yes, no, we did. It's a little alien.
0: Yes. He sounds incredible. What an amazing voice. Mm-hmm. Yeah, that's a good song.
1: So Travis Michael, hit up your boy via email or something like that. It's Me Huggy on Instagram. Let's get after, dude. I'd love to make a marshmallow type of country song.
0: You can jump like in with a little verse yourself.
1: Yeah.
2: If you want to be my lover, you got to get some cowboy boots.
0: Somebody said, I'm not from the valley. I'm closer to the lakeshore, but I'm tearing up at that song. I'm glad you shared it. Yeah, pretty cool song, pretty touching song for all the victims. So, again, that's Travis Michael. The song is called Fox Valley Strong here on WIXX.
1: And now we're going to play a hit song called Face for Radio. It's just in case you feel a little ugly, go ahead and text BANG to 3101.
0: Isn't that yours?
1: Yes.
0: All right. Stand by. There is a new hack on TikTok that has to do with fast food, and it's dividing the internet. Either you're going to think this is amazing or you're going to gag a little bit. We will find out what that is next.
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11: It's a muggy, warm Tuesday. For today, partly sunny with isolated showers and thunderstorms this afternoon. High near 84. Tonight, mostly cloudy. Chance of showers and thunderstorms. Low 62. Tomorrow, decreasing clouds, high 78. On Thursday, mostly sunny, high near 82. From Fox 11, your station for severe weather coverage, I'm meteorologist Pete Potoniak on 101 WIXX. Now back to Huggy, Natalie, and Corey.
0: Gracias, Pete. 68 degrees and sunny. Sunny right now at 825 on WIXX. Okay, this is Divided the Internet, and this is either going to be really something you want to try maybe next time you're at a fast food place, or you're going to gag in disgust. Ready?
1: Okay, okay.
0: So you order a cheeseburger. You order cola. Coca-Cola, Pepsi, doesn't really matter. Remove the cap from the Pepsi or whatever, the top from the Pepsi.
12: The lid, yeah.
0: The lid, yeah, sorry, the lid.
12: Top.
0: You dunk your cheeseburger into the Pepsi or the Coke. And you take a drink. Mm. Or you take a bite. I'm sorry. You take a bite of the burger. Apparently, this TikToker said, it's delicious. You get a little bit of that sweet infused with the bun. Although it gets a tad bit soggy, the flavor, really, really good.
1: How long do you dunk your cookies in milk?
0: It depends what kind of cookie it is.
1: So I'll
0: Chips Ahoy?
1: I'll soak them, dude. I'll let them sit there until they're falling off in the milk. I kind of want to do this. And let it sit there until the meat falls off in the cup.
0: Yeah, but then there's like chunks of lettuce and stuff on your in your soda.
1: Well, you can get it. You can get it plain.
0: If you just got a plain cheeseburger with nothing on it, basically
1: cheese.
0: Mm-hmm. Yeah, and then dunk it in there, maybe. But then it would get all like weird and oily inside your soda. I don't know.
1: I also like to take crackers and put them in my mouth with a little bit of water and make a cracker smoothie.
0: You say that all the time. Do you really do that, or are you just joking?
1: Why would I make that up?
0: No, because it's you're fun. Doing that with your voice, and every time you do that, you're lying.
1: No, I'm not.
0: So it kind of got us thinking, what are some other food combos that are weird but work? Think about other food combinations that are weird or work. I have two of them. I've mentioned them before. Cottage cheese with applesauce.
1: You're gross.
0: I think I ate it when I was a baby, and I think I kind of grew to like it.
1: You're weird about that. Don't you eat baby food carrots still?
0: Baby food carrots.
1: What do you eat?
0: That's sweet potatoes.
1: Sweet potatoes. Isn't it?
0: I make mashed sweet potatoes. No.
1: Oh, I thought it was you got it from, you know, some store at the baby section.
0: No. I actually bake the sweet potatoes and I mash them up.
1: I had no idea.
0: That's my meal prep Sunday. The other one that I think is super good is a waffle with peanut butter and syrup. On top.
1: Oh, that's actually not bad.
0: That combination is so good. So good.
1: Emily from Amro. I bite pizza and drink root beer at the same time. See, that's what I'm saying.
0: Those flavor combinations in your mouth
1: that
0: you can't really create outside of your mouth.
1: Try the cracker smoothie. It's great. Just do it with water. It's healthy. Popcorn and milk mixed in my mouth. See, this is a thing.
0: Oh.
1: Everybody has their own taste where they mix in their mouth. We're a bunch of ninjas, just like
0: ninjas.
1: Yeah, just like the blenders. That's us.
0: Twizzlers and popcorn, Megan and Fondy says. Twizzlers and popcorn. You get the crunchy, you get the chewy, you get the sweet and salty all together. That would be a mess, I feel like.
1: Yeah.
0: I don't know. Maybe it would taste good. I feel like the consistencies would be a mess.
1: Well, people put like raisinettes in the popcorn.
0: Really?
1: Yeah. You've never done that? Grab a box of raisinettes, put them in there, you share it with your boo-boo.
0: I feel like the only place you would eat raisinettes would be at a movie theater with some popcorn, right?
1: I love raisinettes. I don't know. Maybe I'm old. Raisinettes are, yeah. What is it? Pretzel combos and Code Red. Yeah, honestly, anything you can put in your mouth.
0: Okay.
1: Any type of food, and you chase it with whatever you want, that is a thing. I'm telling you.
0: Baby carrots dipped in peanut butter. Callie in Augsburg says that. Baby carrots dipped in... you know what? That might be worth a try.
1: Well, because like think about celery and peanut butter.
0: Celery and peanut butter is super good.
1: Ants on the log. Uh-huh. This one's weird. Salting crackers on top of ice cream. So she's like crumbling.
0: I could see that
1: crackers.
0: Though. It's the salt and sweet. It's the crunchy and smooth together. I like the opposites. Yes, Jill and Menominee. I was going to say this was my other one that I loved in college. I remember playing college basketball, and we would get a stipend over winter break to have meals, and we would get gift cards to the Burger King restaurant. And I, every time we went there, would get Burger King French fries and a small vanilla shake, and I would dip the French fries in the vanilla shake. It was the best.
1: Yep, that's the same thing. I'm a big fan of Wendy's, and every time I get a large fry and a vanilla frosting, I just go to town, dude.
2: Ooh,
1: yeah,
2: so good.
1: And they got them thick fries, too, so you can get a whole chunky.
0: They call them thickens.
1: You call them thickens for a reason.
0: Chips Ahoy dipped in apple juice. It sounds like you're straight out of elementary school. That's elementary school lunch.
1: Pickles and ketchup? I like that. I mess with that. Because you're already getting it on a burger anyway. You just got to dunk it in.
0: Okay. I can see that.
1: Yeah.
0: A tablespoon of Mountain Dew and coffee. Okay. Aaron from Kakani, you got to mention, you got to explain that a little bit. Okay. So you like a cup of coffee and you put a tablespoon of Mountain Dew in it?
1: Yo, is your eyeballs popping out of your head?
0: It sounds like Huggy on his first day of work.
1: Listen, it was only 5 Red Bulls.
0: 5 Red Bulls before he cracked the microphone that day.
1: For the first time out here, people really liked me.
0: Uh-huh.
1: Eat ketchup on pizza. That was Megan from Fond du Lac. Her son used to do that. My cousin used to put ketchup on everything. Yeah. Chocolate, cookies.
0: Why does ketchup, it's so strong smelling.
1: Mm-hmm.
0: If you have a plate of ketchup and you put it in the dishwasher and you were dipping fries or something in it, and then you open the dishwasher later and all you smell is that like ketchup smell.
1: Ugh. They have a special, it's called Portland ketchup. You don't want it, bro. I don't even think it's made out of tomatoes. I don't even know what's in it. That's all they had in the restaurants was Portland ketchup.
0: Okay, Google it. What is it? Google it. Because Aaron from Kakana is texting us back. Okay, here's it. If you're at work right now and you're going to get a coffee later and you have access to Mountain Dew, he said, put the Mountain Dew in your coffee instead of the creamer, like the amount of creamer you would put in your coffee. Substitute that with Mountain Dew. He said it's surprisingly good. Okay, so homies, we want you to do that today.
1: Mm-hmm.
0: Let us know tomorrow what you think.
1: Yep. Portlandia Foods, go back to it real quick. Yes. Doesn't look anything different other than organic cane sugar, organic cayenne pepper, because it is a little sweet, and then ground, this is wild, it's already ground up soil.
0: No!
1: So
0: you're making that up.
1: Organic white vinegar.
0: No,
1: this is Google.
0: This
1: is Google. Organic white vinegar, ground up soil, and I wonder in sea salt.
0: Like I said, that's my idea for the state fair. You weren't here on Friday when Natalie and I were talking about the state fair foods. There's this one super nasty cheesecake that literally has chocolate-covered bugs, ants, crickets on it, and it's a piece of cheesecake. And
1: bro,
0: you can get it at the state fair this week.
1: You never ate crickets before?
0: No.
1: Because they got cricket protein bars we should try.
0: I know, and you've had those before. But after Natalie told us about that, and I thought she was like making it up, I said, you know what I'm going to do next year at the state fair? I want to have a booth that sells a bowl of dirt. Here's a bowl of dirt. I'm just digging it up from the backyard. It's not, there's nothing in it except dirt. And here's a spoon. Eat away.
1: It's Corey's deep fried dirt.
0: I'm going to make $1 million and you all are going to be laughing.
1: Ew.
0: Peanut butter toast with a fried egg. Somebody said, ooh.
1: Oh, that's not bad.
0: Yeah, I could see that.
1: Yeah.
0: Ooh, a crunchy peanut butter too.
1: Okay, I did make uncrustable breakfast sandwiches for Ashley in bed the other day. Because we have uncrustables. I'm like, you know what would be good is a uncrustable breakfast sandwich. So I wasted a ton of bread, but on it I put marmalade. Apricot marmalade, just a little bit on top, so it's seeped into the egg and the bacon.
0: Ooh.
1: Yeah.
0: Okay, I'm spending the night this weekend.
1: Yeah.
0: Sleepover time.
1: Yes. Yes.
0: All right. Travis and Taylor have named their dog, and it has to do with a childhood crush that Travis and his brother Jason had, and it was a movie character. We'll let you think about who that is, and we'll tell you who it is with Natalie's Hit List coming up right after Bella Kay on WIXX.

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1: The list that keeps on giving. 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
0: Thanks to Habish, Habish, and Rotier, Travis and Taylor have a new dog, and they named it after a childhood crush of Travis and his brother Jason. We'll get to that. But first, did you hear about what happened at the Zac Brown concert at Fenway Park on Sunday night? Country artist, right? 35,000 people sold out for a second consecutive night. Now, he had a song in 2022 with the now late Jimmy Buffett called Same Boat. So as he performed the song, he told the entire crowd of 35,000 attendees that they're all getting a week-long cruise aboard the Margaritaville at Sea.
2: Yep, that's where it's at.
0: Wow! Mm-hmm. The surprise was valued at more than $40 million, and according to Brown's reps, the largest audience gifting in live entertainment history.
2: Now, do they get the drink package, too?
0: Probably. I mean, how could you not if you were in Margaritaville at Sea?
2: Mm-hmm. I'm just saying.
0: I hope more artists go in this direction.
2: 100%.
0: We want to see more of that.
2: Going full Oprah.
0: Yeah, that's every artist. Called. Every time mm-hmm. you overpay for concert tickets now, maybe you'll get something free.
2: Yeah,
0: thank you, Zac Brown. Page Six says that Olivia Rodrigo's Lego guitar set is now available. Each set comes with a Rodrigo minifigure exclusive to that set. The set's a nod to her red megaphone, her notebooks, and her Filipino heritage.
2: Hmm. Okay.
0: And finally, Travis and Taylor, they named their dog. Now, the dog points to an iconic movie character that had a small role in a movie from the late 80s that a lot of men had a crush on this particular character, including Travis Kelce and his brother Jason from the podcast. What do you think the name of the dog is? Anybody? Guesses? We told you earlier, if you were listening, 3, 2, 1. You can text us at 31011, but it is Wendy for Wendy Peppercorn from The Sandlot, the lifeguard that little Squints made out with.
2: Oh, Squints ended up marrying Wendy Peppercorn. They have 9 kids. That was such a good movie, dude. Oh, they're making a new movie called Dugout Dads, and it's the cast of Sandlot, but they got kids now.
0: No way.
2: Yeah, that's going to be awesome.
0: Oh, I can't wait to see that. That's Natalie's Hit List. Thanks to our friends at Habish, Habish, and Rotier. National reputation, hometown service. Here's Benson Boone at 8:39 on WIXX. I'm so-

0: 101 WIXX, Huggy, Natalie, and Corey. It is 8:42, and we'd love to come meet you. We're going to be out and about this week, a couple of places. First of all, tomorrow night, and it's been since, what, June, since we've been able to be at the Farmer's Market. We kind of rotate every week with our sister radio stations, but each time it landed on the WIXX week, the last three times, it's been raining.
1: Yo, so we'll be out there for sure.
0: So if you're downtown Green Bay, coming to the Farmer's Market tomorrow, stop by. We have yet to give away any of our limited edition Huggy, Natalie, and Corey sunscreen.
1: I know, dude. Sunscreen. It was supposed to be Huggy lotion, but they turned that one down.
0: We said no.
1: Okay.
0: Not a good idea.
2: Well,
0: that could go in many different directions, none of which are good.
1: Well,
0: so we'll be at the Farmer's Market. Come by. You can throw a hot dog in Huggy's mouth,
1: and you win a prize. It's good.
0: We have a game of bags. It's actually really funny.
1: And
0: the cutout on the bag is Huggy's mouth.
1: With my mouth open, and you throw a hot dog-themed beanbag in my mouth.
0: So come by. Free to play. Come by. See us at the Farmer's Market on Wednesday. And then Thursday, we got invited to this, and it's National Night Out, which is a collaboration of like police departments across the country, teaming up with neighborhood associations and just having like a big party. And we're going to be in Brilliant. We don't get to Brilliant very often, but if you're anywhere in Calumet County near Brilliant, stop by between 5 and 9 p.m. at Peters Park on Dutch Way in Brilliant. It is a whole community event with stuff for the kids. There's going to be fireworks, food trucks, a helicopter display, and family entertainment. We'll be playing the tunes, too. So, should be a lot of fun.
1: I like this.
0: Yeah.
1: I like this. So, there's going to be cops there?
0: A lot of cops.
1: Is there going to be a cop foot race? Me versus the cop.
0: You would lose.
1: How do you know?
0: Because they're fast. They have to chase. They have to apprehend criminals.
1: They got belts on. And bulletproof vests.
0: I know, but you got a short, stocky body that doesn't run very fast.
1: You don't know. I was the fastest kid on.
0: You were the fastest what? 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

0: 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Huggy, Natalie, and Corey, I'm so disappointed in you, Huggy.
1: Oh, always. What's new?
0: Well, because last week you got us all excited because you debuted your brand new decoration for the studio.
1: Yep. Yeah, my Richard Simmons chia pet. It's here. It's right behind me.
0: I know, and it's sitting on the windowsill in the studio. Yeah. With nothing growing out of it yet and the packet of seeds sitting next to it.
1: So I don't know. It seems hard. I actually looked up the directions. It's not that hard.
0: Yeah, well, let's do it. I want Richard Simmons.
1: Okay.
0: I have chia pet hair.
1: It says it takes about 3 to 5 days. I have to soak the head in water for 30 minutes.
0: So we I'll do could that have had a full head of chia pet hair for Richard Simmons by now, Huggy.
1: What if it doesn't
0: Shame
1: work?
0: Shame on you. Well, then we're no worse off than we are now.
1: I like the just,
0: so just
1: looking
0: do,
1: at Richard.
0: Just do it, okay?
1: All right, what do you want me to do? What do you want me
0: Every
1: to do?
0: Every time I get mad at Huggy.
1: So also last week we were at Packers training camp, so I didn't get to do Be Right Back bangers. So this week we are doing it, which is tomorrow, and I'm gonna bust out a new instrument that I don't remember how to play.
0: We haven't. That's a ringing indoors. Make sure you tune in for that segment. That's gonna be a killer. Tomorrow at 7:40, we do songs about you, basically. Songs about, listeners who text in with something interesting about themselves and their town. Mm-hmm. Huggy creates a song on the fly. You probably heard the segment by now. We've done different variations of it over the months, but tomorrow is going to be a brand new version.
1: Brand new version. Should I tell him?
0: Yeah.
1: All right. It's a ukulele. I'm bringing in the happiest instrument to sing sad songs about you. And I don't remember.
0: Wait, sad songs? They don't have to be sad songs.
1: What if I did sad songs to a happy instrument?
0: No, we need happy songs. Everything going on in the area, especially recently, we're going to have happy songs.
1: I immediately thought of ukulele because of that. So,
0: great.
1: We're going to get happy tomorrow.
0: Okay,
2: so if you're happy and you know it, clap your hands.
0: So tomorrow, make sure you tune in 7:40, and Huggy might just perform a song about you, yes, on a ukulele. Are you at least going to practice between now and then? Maybe.
1: I'll look at it and I'll be like, oh, I got to tune in. I don't know the tuning anymore. It's been so long. I wonder if it's even still in my... Yeah, well, it's got to be.
0: We can't tease it if you don't know you have it.
1: I think I do have it somewhere.
0: You better. 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
6: I'm Doug Russell with the training camp update. As you might expect, a lot of attention at camp is on second-year wide receiver Matthew Golden, who saw limited opportunities in his rookie year, but also showed what he can do when he gets his hands on the ball, no more so than his lone touchdown reception of last season in the Packers' playoff loss at Chicago.
7: With the confidence I got in my hands, if the ball is anywhere close to me, I feel like I can make that catch. So with Jordan, I mean, obviously, with the leverage I had to do a little bit more at the top, but Jordan put the ball exactly where it needs to be, and all I had to do was go make a catch. I mean, I got a lot of confidence in my hands, and I feel like whenever the ball is anywhere close to me, I'll be able to grab it.
6: Monday, the Pats came on for the first time. Rookie cornerback Brandon Cisse is working almost exclusively with the ones, with veteran Carrington Valentine out with a hamstring injury suffered on Sunday. Practice scheduled the rest of the week. One more 10:30 open to the public workout on Tuesday. The team's off day is Wednesday. A closed practice on Thursday. Friday night is family night. At Lambeau Field with an update from training camp, I'm Doug Russell.
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KXX. This is Mara on the mic, ready for another beautiful day in store today, but just be prepared for some more rain and possible storms on the way later tonight. On the way right now, though, Ella Langley, Pink, right now, Jack Harlow.

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If you don't got any plans this Friday night, that's August 7th. 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

Latest from Malcolm Todd on WIXX. My name is Mara. Keeping an eye on Menasha and the surrounding areas that were affected by that tornado last week. It looks like they're continuing with cleanup today and are closing some of the roads in the affected areas. So if you wanted to know exactly which roads and stay up to date on all the need to knows, you can text ASSIST, ASSIST to 31011. I'll send you where to need to.

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But until we play, it's 3 days grace with the latest IXX.

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1: Just got to call in with your answer to the trivia question. 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
11: Here's another Northeast Wisconsin construction update. Drivers will encounter various overnight reduced lanes on northbound and southbound I-41 in work zones this week. Please be aware that northbound 41 between Northland and Ballard will be closed tonight from 10 p.m. until 4:30 a.m. Also, the northbound I-41 ramp from Northland Avenue will be closed from 7 p.m. to 5 a.m. Don't forget to always watch your speed in construction zones and stay safe on the road.
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0: According to research, people who do this live 23% longer on average than those that don't. And Darcy is calling from Antigo. What you going with today?
1: Exercise.
0: Exercise. And, you know, I feel like I don't do enough of it. Got to get them lifts in, do a little your stretches, you know, make sure you're all limber for when you get older.
1: Right. But I bet you that's a higher percentage.
0: I'm willing to bet that it is, because it's not quite the answer I'm looking for. So 920-407.

0: 10 o'clock trivia on WIXX with Mara and Alec. People who do this live 23% longer than those that don't. What do you think it is?
1: I think it's get 10,000 steps a day.
0: Ooh, and that's the goal, I think, like health experts say, that you have to get 10,000 steps a day. I know some businesses, they do that app where if like you log it and you get so many steps, you get like a little prize or something like that. So good for your health, but not good for winning. 920-406-1011. If you got an answer, give

0: It's 10 o'clock trivia, and question is, according to research, people who do this live 23% longer than those that don't. And Summer, why don't you take a guess?
1: I'm going to say reading a book or studying something.
0: And that's the thing, you know, everybody's always like, oh, we gotta get them gains, you know, get outside, go exercise. But you forget, you got to work your mental sweat too, keep your brain engaged. Hey, good guessing, because that makes you my winner!
1: Woohoo!
0: Get the fam all together because you're headed to Appleton with a 4-pack of tickets to see the Timber Rattlers play some baseball. And Star Cars Night is coming up with replicas of iconic cars from the big screen. That's also a bang for your buck Tuesday. But there's plenty of games for the rest of the summer. You just got to go to timberrattlers.com for the full schedule.
1: Awesome.
0: Yeah, super. So don't go anywhere. I'm going to get all your infos. And if you wanted to win, tune in to 10 o'clock trivia tomorrow to try to get in. Summer, who made you a winner?
1: WISQ.

0: excess.
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As of today, Packers training camp is well underway, and if you wanted to stay up to date on all things practice and preparations for the upcoming games, make sure you're tuned in each weekday at 8:50 a.m. and 4:45 p.m. You'll hear our Packers training camp update straight from Doug Russell, keeping us updated with all those happenings. Again, that's 8:50 a.m. and 4:45 p.m. for those Packers training camp updates on your Green Bay's home.

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0: Alex Warren, Jelly Roll on WIXX. This is Mara. And if you're looking for some help and resources because you've been impacted by the tornado last week, the old UWO campus is no longer serving as a donation pickup or drop-off location. So if you wanted to see where those locations are now, you can text ASSIST, A-S-S-I-S-T, to 31011. Send you a link to their resource page. I also hear that St. Thomas Episcopal Church on Washington Street in Menasha has given out free meals all week, with lunch being served 11:30 a.m. to 1 p.m. and dinner from 4 to 6 p.m. But they're also doing Thursday through Sunday breakfast from 8 a.m. to about 10 a.m. as well. That's at St. Thomas Episcopal Church on Washington Street in Menasha. Officials are also saying to dial 211 if you need to report any damage. And if you wanted to make a monetary donation, text GIVE, G-I-V-E, to 31011. They're collecting them through United Way.
1: Thank you for dinner, baby.

My name is Mara, and something called infladating is starting to become a real thing. And to be honest, it kind of sounds like a new tech term, but it could actually mean some changes in your love life. Full scoop coming up after Dexter and the Moon Rocks. Before then, Shawn Mendes.

0: So what is inflating and why am I down for it so much? Well, it's a combo of the words inflation and dating, of course, because in today's day and age, you know, everything is just getting so expensive. So instead of spending a bunch of money for a first date, you do a more budget-friendly kind of date instead, hence inflating. So for example, you can skip the fancy steakhouse and grab some fast food just to sit down and chat, maybe just take a walk around the park or like have a movie night in or something of that nature. And dating coaches, they actually back it up too, saying it lowers the stakes and could serve as a vibe check to see if they're down to clown or if they're just in it for the money. And not gonna lie, walking around the park to get to know someone sounds infinitely less awkward than sitting face to face across the table, in my opinion, of course. Plus, my wallet gets to take a sigh of relief, so it's a win-win for everyone. 101.
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10: Here's another Northeast Wisconsin construction update. Drivers will encounter various overnight reduced lanes on northbound and southbound I-41 in work zones this week. Please be aware that northbound 41 between Northland and Ballard will be closed tonight from 10 p.m. until 4:30 a.m. Also, the northbound I-41 ramp from Northland Avenue will be closed from 7 p.m. to 5 a.m. Don't forget to always watch your speed in construction zones and stay safe on the road.
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0: somber with the latest on WIXX. My name is Mara, and Anne is here saying there's some traffic here in Green Bay. What are you seeing?
1: I don't know if anybody told you about Ashland's all backed up right now. Ashland and Green Bay.
0: No, not yet. What are you seeing?
1: There's like a oversized load that has, like, if you're going into the pier from on Ashland, you can't get through because it's blocking that whole both lanes.
0: Okie dokie. Sounds good. And hey, thank you so much. You said heading Ashland headed to De Pere.
1: Yeah.
0: Alrighty. Sounds good. 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Thank you so much.
1: Yeah, bye.

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4: 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And that Elite is going to include a double pre-soak, an exterior wash, shine and shield, total body protectant, and under chassis flush. And that's not even all. 31011, first up, recorded in Minneapolis almost 40 years ago. Here's Janet Jackson, Control, IXX.

Camp Wild Night on the WIXX Retro Lunch. That one brought him up to number 3 on the Hot 100 back in the day. Now our last one won the Grammy for Best Rap Performance in 2002. It's Outkast.

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K on WIXX. This is Mara. And of course, the year I don't go to Lollapalooza in Chicago is the year of surprise performances, I guess. I heard Somber brought out 5 Seconds of Summer and Smashing Pumpkins. Well, they brought out this next artist. You can text Olivia to 31011 to check it out. Here's Olivia Rodrigo.

sex. My name is Mara, and like a scene straight out of a Western movie, there's a Montana teen who's making headlines for what he just did in Yellowstone National Park recently, and I'm going to tell you all about it after these next two songs here. First, Ella Langley. Just

0: So picture this. You're rafting down a river in Yellowstone National Park, okay? Then suddenly, your raft tips over and you're hanging on for your life onto a cooler as you're getting swept down the river. And then out of nowhere, a teenager comes out and lassos you to safety. That's what happened recently, and that teen's name is Jory, and he's 14 years old, training to be a ranch hand, and he pretty much saved this dude's life. Here's how he says it went down.
1: All we heard was, "Help. Help."
2: Jory had brought his lariat.
1: I actually started really getting into roping this year.
2: Jory used those roping instincts and threw his loop straight for the drowning man.
1: Luckily, I caught him first try.
2: Paramedics and first responders arrived at the same time, and thanks to Jory, the man was headed to shore and okay.
1: I felt pretty good afterwards that I knew he was okay.
3: And he comes up and he said, "I think I just saved a life." And we all said, "Yep. You did."
0: Honestly, it gets me a little teary-eyed hearing his grandma at the end there. You can text SAVE, S-A-V-E, to 31011 if you want to see that full interview. But talk about right place, right time, right? That's SAVE to 31011, W-I-X-X.
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Neo on WIXX. This is Mara, and I got to talk about Spider-Man Brand New Day for a second. They just broke the all-time record for the biggest domestic opening weekend in cinema history, beating out Avengers Endgame, bringing in $360 million estimated, already over $1 billion worldwide as of yesterday, too. It's just nice to know that the Marvel hype hasn't died just yet. Just no spoilers, okay? I am seeing it next week, though, which I know is already a gamble for spoilers then. Now Kid Rock is bringing the vibes. WI

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7: Here's another Northeast Wisconsin construction update. Drivers will encounter various overnight reduced lanes on northbound and southbound I-41 in work zones this week. Please be aware that northbound 41 between Northland and Ballard will be closed tonight from 10 p.m. until 4:30 a.m. Also, the northbound I-41 ramp from Northland Avenue will be closed from 7 p.m. to 5 a.m. Don't forget to always watch your speed in construction zones and stay safe on the road.
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0: Justin Bieber with the latest, and he's doing some good after that FIFA World Cup halftime performance. Not halftime performance, but the performance nonetheless. The sneakers he wore specifically, though, they just sold at auction for $26,400, and his brand's going to be matching that with all the proceeds going to Global Citizens Education Fund. Still not the most expensive shoes ever sold, though. That's up in the millions there. Now, Alex Warren, WIXX.
1: They say the holy water's watered down, and this town's lost its faith. Our colors will fade eventually, so if our time is running out, day after day, we'll make the mundane a masterpiece. Oh my, my, oh my, my love, I take one look at you, you're taking me out.

Zara Larson on WIXX. This is Mara. In just under 7 minutes, someone's anniversary trip turned from fun to oh no real quick when they were snorkeling in the deep blue sea. Absolutely wild story coming up after Olivia Rodrigo right now. Post Malone.

I have no doubt that they're going to be talking about this for years to come. He's 69 years old, and he was celebrating his anniversary snorkeling with sharks in the Caribbean. And his son, he said that he saw a large shadow starting to move through the water, which ended up being a rogue shark that decided to chomp down on his dad's leg. So they rushed to his side, trying to bandage him all up until paramedics eventually got him back onto the cruise ship, where he got 26 stitches, and then they had to airlift him off the cruise to be sent home. Just a wild turn of events. He is said to be doing good, and that his neighbors were there for him when he got back, greeting him dressed up as sharks as he got back, which is just fantastic. You text shark to 31011 to see them. Like, that's how you know you have the bestest of friends, laughing at you through your pain, right? WIXX.

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1: Here's another Northeast Wisconsin construction update. Drivers will encounter various overnight reduced lanes on northbound and southbound I-41 in work zones this week. Please be aware that northbound 41 between Northland and Ballard will be closed tonight from 10 p.m. until 4:30 a.m. Also, the northbound I-41 ramp from Northland Avenue will be closed from 7 p.m. to 5 a.m. Don't forget to always watch your speed in construction zones and stay safe on the road.
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sex. My name is Mara, saying be kind and stay weird. And if you can believe it, this next artist, their album Man's Best Friend, is turning a year old at the end of this month. Time do be flying by. Here's Sabrina Carpenter. Oh, I

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1: The teapot is in. Don't drop me. I'm fragile.
3: I got you. Don't you worry. I'll handle you with care.
1: Yesterday, we were talking about the Airbnb hosts from hell.
3: They were bad.
1: Which, you know, long story short, they were basically putting cameras inside of their house, and they'd charge you $500 for any extra guest that was in the house. It's going viral all over TikTok. Now, Mara, you have a Airbnb from heaven.
3: From heaven, yes. For my friend's bachelorette weekend, I was looking into Airbnbs, and I booked one, and the only rules that she has is the check-in and check-out times.
1: Okay.
3: And then turn the lights off and lock up.
1: That's it?
3: That's it.
1: Nothing like, you're not allowed to be anywhere near the piano. And that was another thing with
3: that
1: the Airbnb
3: insane.
1: Host from hell.
3: No.
1: There was that you weren't allowed to play the piano
3: in
1: the house.
3: No, in fact, they said that we can go break into the bar in the shed and go use that. They said use everything in the house, which is super awesome. We definitely will be.
1: All right, so it'll be a wild bachelorette party in what city?
3: Townsend, actually.
1: Ooh, Townsend.
3: Going up north.
1: Watch out, Townsend. All right, 3 days grace kicking off the show. It's IXX.

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to Mars and WIXX. A huge thank you again if you stopped out at our Operation Valley Strong food and supply drive this past weekend at Festival Foods in Green Bay East in Oshkosh. 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I can't

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As we get ready for a new Packers season, Packers Family Night kicks off on Friday at Lambeau Field, and there's tickets still available, by the way. 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You know.

0: is The Script with Break Even. It's WIXX. I'm Hayes. I'd had a brain fart yesterday, and I think you might have done the same thing as me. I hope you have, and I want to hear from you at 406-1011 if you have done this. All right, Mara's in here, too.
1: What did you do?
0: So I got a new car a couple months ago. I bought a brand new Toyota Camry.
1: Nice and shiny and smelling nice.
0: I love it. Thank you, Lemieux. But the problem is there's other people on the road who also have a brand new Camry.
1: Oh,
0: so
1: no.
0: I was out at Menominee Park in Oshkosh, and I was playing pickleball. I went back to go to my car. There is another Toyota Camry, the same color as mine. It's gray.
1: Wait.
0: Right, pretty much right by mine.
1: Oh, no.
0: And I sat there and I was like, oh, this is a new key fob. You know, you can't actually do anything. And I was like, why can't I get in my car? Why can't I get in my car? I was trying to get into the wrong car. It was not mine.
1: You're the weirdo trying to break into somebody's car. If I saw that from a distance, I'd be like, what is that dude doing?
0: No, I'd have to be like, I'm sorry. I'm sorry, it's not my car. So I want to hear from you. Have you ever gotten into the wrong car? Or maybe even the wrong house?
1: Well, it wasn't. Yeah, it wasn't a car. I was going over to my friend's house. And my friend, we all have this thing where we just walk into each other's residences and we love each other. It's fine.
0: Yeah.
1: But the one time I'm trying to do it, my friend just moved. I'm jiggling on the door handle. I'm looking in windows and I'm like, where is she? She said she was home. I checked the maps. I'm at the wrong house. It's one next door. So I'm trying to break into somebody's random house on accident.
0: I'm like, oh my gosh, how do you even do that? But it's possible.
1: I blame maps.
0: I want to hear from you. 406-1011. Have you ever tried getting in the wrong car or maybe even the wrong house or apartment?
1: It happens. I don't judge.
0: It's not like Friends where you can just go into each other's apartments like that. Want to hear from you? Call me.
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4: 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Bangers are back Wednesday morning. Songs about you.
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4: Plus, during Huggy's move, he found a whole box of old poems that he wrote in high school. It's

0: Olivia Dean on WYXX. I'm Hayes. I'm trying to see if you had a brain fart like I did. I tried to get into the wrong car. Somebody had the exact same car that I did, and I spent about 5 minutes last week trying to get into their Camry. 406-1011, have you ever tried to get into the wrong car?
1: I walked out of Walmart one day, looked there. We had a white minivan, looked at the plate, didn't even think anything, got in, looked down,

0: Malcolm Todd on WIXX. I'm Hayes, 406-1011. Who's this?
1: This is Laura.
0: Laura, did you ever try to get into the wrong car?
1: No, but I witnessed it happening. I work at an elementary school in the drop-off line, and two parents have the same exact car, and the mom got into the wrong car, and the dad came out right as the mom was getting out of the wrong car and going into hers. It was hilarious.
0: It would be kind of funny, good prank to do, is just get into somebody else's car and just wave at them and just be like, hey.
2: Drive away.
1: After that, now they joke about it, and they pretend to go in each other's cars when they meet each other in the parking lot line. It's great.
2: Lifelong friends are made.
0: Yeah, right?
1: Yes, right?

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2: So last week I accidentally tried to get into the wrong car. I just bought a brand new Toyota Camry, and apparently I'm not the only one with a new Camry. I was trying for about 5 minutes trying to get into this car that was not mine. Did you ever do the same thing? Did you ever try to get into the wrong car? 920-406-1011. Hi, Lindsay.
3: When I was in college, I left my dorm to go run to Walmart or whatever, and my car was missing in the parking lot. And I looked all over, because I always parked in the same spot, looked all over, and it was gone. All of a sudden, and it had like the angel, the bright pink wheel cover and everything.
2: Oh, wow. Okay.
3: I called the cops, okay? Cops came, and all of a sudden, my car comes pulling back into the parking lot. Here, this guy had borrowed his car to his friend. Our keys are exactly the same. Our keys matched. Yeah, it was
2: so,
3: like a 1992.
2: So it let him get into your car.
3: Yes. So he had taken my car wherever he was going, and he thought it was really weird that his friend had the pink steering wheel cover.
2: I was going to say, was that not a dead giveaway for him? Like, that might have not been the right car.
3: Right. If he was the owner, he probably wouldn't have noticed.

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1: 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Hi, William.
2: Hey, it's Baby Hayes. So I hear your dilemma about new cars. Let me tell you something, brother.
3: Okay.
2: Every time I buy a new car, every time, it's kind of like bunnies during mating season. You see it everywhere.
3: I've noticed as I've been driving, I'm like, dang, I'm not the only one who thought buying a Toyota Camry was going to be an economical choice.
2: Exactly. Like back when I had my Kia Forte, I used to see Kia Fortes everywhere. Then I got rid of it, and now I'm driving a Nissan Murano. I don't see Kia Fortes everywhere, but I sure can spot a Nissan a mile away.
3: See, no, you just got to call yourself. You're like an influencer. Setting the trend.
2: Yeah. We're ahead of the curve, baby, eh?
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0: Benson Boone, WIXX. I'm Hayes. We're talking about getting into the wrong car at 920-406-1011. Have you ever had that brain fart moment? Want to hear from you. 406-1011. What's up, dude?
1: Hey there. So I have a story for you, okay, but in the opposite direction of me getting in the wrong place. A few years ago, I got woken up by a guy trying to walk himself home from the bar, getting into my house.
0: Oh, he came into your apart, like your place, really?
1: Yes, at like 2 a.m. And I got woken up by him standing next to my bed.
0: Was it a neighbor of yours, or was this guy, like, did he live like way farther away?
1: He was a town over, like 3 miles down the road, because my house address had the same 3 numbers that he was looking for, but it was an extra number because his house was 3 digits and my house was 4 digits.
0: Okay. All right. I mean, did he at least cuddle you a little bit in that bed? Or?
1: Oh, God.

0: Little Somber with Homewrecker on WIXX. I don't feel so bad now. Thank you for helping me out with this. A week ago, I was accidentally trying to get into the wrong car. I recently bought a new car, and apparently I'm not the only one who bought a brand new Camry. So I was like sitting there for 5 minutes trying to get into this car that wasn't mine. I want to hear from you. 406-1011. Did you ever try to get into the wrong car? Who's this?
1: This is Kira. Well, hey, when I was a senior in high school, I had the responsibility of dropping off my little sister at daycare on Monday morning, and I accidentally locked the car with the keys in the ignition. Another parent ended up having her husband have the same vehicle. It was a Ford Festiva. Okay. And she's like, hey, 1 out of 5 keys works on the same vehicle. And turned out her husband's key unlocked the door, so I was saved.
0: No. In a sense, that's kind of terrifying, but also kind of a godsend.
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1: That's Christina on WIXX. I'm Hayes. 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

0: The Rejects on WIXX. I'm Hayes. We're playing Thank You Next Caller, 920-406-1011. Nicole from Ripon is on the line. How you doing, Nicole?
1: Good. How are you, friend?
0: I'm wonderful. Welcome to Thank You Next Caller. 10 seconds to name 5 things in the category that I give you. So here, since it's almost back to school time, I'll let you pick a school subject that you prefer, and I'll give you one in that.
1: Art.
0: You might know more than I do. Are you ready for this?
1: Yeah.
0: In the category of art, Nicole, I need you to name 5 art styles or movements. Go.
1: Surrealism, impressionism, abstract, modern, abstract impressionism.
0: What did you say at the last one?
1: Abstract impressionism.
0: Sure, I'm going to go with yes.
1: It is.
0: You probably could have said anything, and I would have been like, yeah, that's right. That's fine. Surrealism is like the picture of the clock. There's the painting of the clocks that are melting or whatever it is.
1: Yeah.
0: Okay.
1: Yeah.
0: Well, I can't draw a straight line to save my life, so congratulations. I'm gonna hook you up with $25 vouchers to our friends at Mole Lake Casino, $25 in play vouchers, and then also $25 towards food or drink at Mole Lake Casino. Congratulations.
1: That is dangerous. You just need a few bucks to cause damage.
0: Listen, or you could just take the 25 and play with that and see what you get out of it. I went to the casino for my first time ever, like, 2 weeks ago. All I did was take the old vouchers that people got, like, where they, you know, they only cashed out, like, a couple cents. And so they put them off to the side. Well, I decided to go take them and put them in the nickel machines. And then I managed to win 50 bucks out of it. Yay! Thanks, other people.
1: Shut up! You're kidding!
0: Yeah.
1: Yeah, because I'm going to be that person. I'm going to be like...
0: Do that.
1: I didn't see nothing to see here. What?
0: All right, Nicole, hang on. Let me grab some details, but who loves you?
1: W-I-N.

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0: Benson Boone on WIXX. I'm Hayes. The Menasha Joint School District just did a press conference about 10 minutes ago, and I wanted to share you some of the information from their superintendent, Dan Slewey. Here is just a couple of things that he said today about reopening and getting ready for back to school.
1: The assessments of every building is now completed. With the exception of Geegan Elementary, buildings are reopening today for our staff to start coming back into those buildings. Also, wanted to give an update on some of our activities and athletics. We are working closely with coaches and advisories to keep athletics and extracurricular activities as close to scheduled as possible. As I am sitting here today, I'm excited to share that our football team is practicing right now, our varsity football team, preparing for their upcoming season at Maplewood Intermediate and Middle School.
0: Fox 11 reports that Geegan Elementary School was heavily damaged in the storm last week, and that includes smashed windows, holes in the roof, and the district is saying they're still making assessments and they're going to be releasing more information in the next week or so. If you're still looking for a place to donate and help out our friends in the Fox Valley, you can donate monetarily to United Way. Just text the word ASSIST to 31011, and I'll shoot you the link and all the details. That's ASSIST to 31011. Outcast is on now. I

0: It's Baby Hayes.
1: I need your help with this. So I had a mishap happen in my household, and it had to deal with the robot vacuum. 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So Clean Latifah decided to clean her way down the basement stairs and then crashed into a couple of different pieces, and now she doesn't want to turn on. So I have to buy a new Roomba. I need your help with a name, though. 920-406-1011. If you have a robot vacuum, what is your robot vacuum's name? I'm looking for suggestions here. 406-1011, or text me if you're shy. 31011 on the Capital Credit Union text line. 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

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Rest in peace to my robot vacuum. Her name was Queen Latifah. She fell down the stairs into a couple different pieces, so I gotta buy a new one. But I'm looking for names of your robot vacuum because I need some inspiration. She needs a new name. People on the text line, it's blown up at 31011. I think my favorite one here, Queen Latifah 2, Electric Boogaloo. Easy. Leah texting in, Aruba, Karumba, ooh, I want to take ya. Sarah from Kakana says, Kirby. Jemo from Opaka saying, just Joe. Easy enough. Connie from Fond du Lac, Berta from Two and a Half Men. Here, Obi-Wan Kenobi and Meryl Sweep are great names for a robot vacuum. Thank you, Edwin. Here, this one, okay, I'm not a big Karen hater, right? You know, I think that's kind of mean that we say Karen, but somebody saying Karen, she whines and doesn't do anything. And to a point, kind of accurate, because does your robot vacuum literally get stuck on nothing like mine did and turn off mid-clean? It works. Thank you, Adam and Nina. Want to hear from you at 31011 on the Capital Credit Union text line, or call me at 406-1011. What is the name of your robot vacuum? Queen Latifah number 2 needs a new name. What do you got? Neon Trees on IXX.

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0: Plus, during Huggy's move, he found a whole box of old poems that he wrote in high school. It's the Chronicles of Young Huggy. 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
3: I'm Doug Russell with the training camp update. As you might expect, a lot of attention at camp is on second-year wide receiver Matthew Golden, who saw limited opportunities in his rookie year, but also showed what he can do when he gets his hands on the ball, no more so than his lone touchdown reception of last season in the Packers' playoff loss at Chicago.
4: With the confidence I got in my hands, if the ball is anywhere close to me, I feel like I can make that catch. So with Jordan, I mean, obviously, with the leverage I had to do a little bit more at the top, but Jordan put the ball exactly where it needs to be, and all I had to do was go make a catch. I mean, I got a lot of confidence in my hands, and I feel like whenever the ball is anywhere close to me, I'll be able to grab it.
3: Monday, the Pats came on for the first time. Rookie cornerback Brandon Cisse is working almost exclusively with the ones, with veteran Carrington Valentine out with a hamstring injury suffered on Sunday. Practice scheduled the rest of the week. One more 10:30 open to the public workout on Tuesday. The team's off day is Wednesday. A closed practice on Thursday. Friday night is family night. At Lambeau Field with an update from training camp, I'm Doug Russell.
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David Paula and Jenny from Blackpink, that's Dracula, WIXX. We're talking about your Roomba names at 406-1011 or on the text line at 31011. I'm trying to get to all of these. Kristen from Green Bay, Robo Ryan, Crystal from Kakana, ours is named Spinderella, Lily from Sister Bay, the Kraken, Sam from Clintonville, Sharklock Holmes. Megan from Sturgeon Bay suggests I should name my new one Dora the Vaxplora. Want to hear yours? 31011 on the Capital Credit Union text line. Your Roomba names. IXX.

0: The Shinedown. It's 101 WIXX. I'm Hayes. If you're just tuning in, I'm taking your suggestions for Roomba names. My Roomba, Queen Latifah, her way down the basement stairs, and now she's in a couple different pieces. So I have to buy a new one, but I want to give her a new name. Melissa from Kiel texting into 31011. Name it Hamster Taxi. I love it. Anakin Carpet Walker from Renee and Nina. Hillary and Shilton saying The Collector. That's a Marvel reference. This one's awesome. Dustin Bieber. I want to give it another name. See, Queen Latifah was pretty good. Now, Nicole calling into 406-1011. You're saying something along the lines of James Earl Jones, yeah?
1: Everything the Roomba touches is yours. So cool.
2: Wait, a Roomba name for James Earl Jones. What would you call a Roomba that has the voice of James Earl Jones? Let me think. Dirt Vader, maybe? I got it. Suck Fossa.
1: Yeah.
2: Darth Debris. James Earl

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Takes 2 minutes tops. When you're done, you're in to win those Brewers tickets. 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Tap that link and get in to win with IXX. And good luck. 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

0: Taylor and WIXX, I'm Hayes. Country band Zac Brown Band just did the biggest giveaway in history, possibly. So at their Fenway Park show on Sunday, they gave everybody a look underneath your seats, a free cruise for two, for everybody in the audience. This is what it sounded like.
1: Tonight we're going to do something that even Jimmy would say is crazy. I'm buying every single person here a cruise for two people on the boat.
2: Wow.
1: Every single person here gets a cruise for themselves and a loved one to go on the boat. This is the biggest giveaway in history, ladies and gentlemen, here tonight at Fenway Park. Make sure you get your ticket and you hit the code, and we'll see you out on the water for sure.
0: So I guess it really wasn't free. You had to pay taxes on it too. But if you went to any one of their shows, wouldn't you be upset that you didn't get a cruise?

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1: Fox 11, the most accurate forecast team in Northeast Wisconsin. 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

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I'm Hayes. A big thank you if you stopped out at our Operation Valley Strong food and supply drive this past Friday and Saturday at Festival Foods. We were able to basically pack full these two semi-trailers from our friends at Midwest Carriers at Festival Foods. Thanks to your donations and also your monetary donations as well, we were able to raise over $5,000 for our friends in need in the Fox Valley after last week's tornado. 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We're directing you right to United Way to make those monetary donations. You can text the word assist to 31011 to go ahead and donate. And if you want to check out the picture, they just got all of your donations in and they organized them all out. If you want to see the photo of that, text the word Valley, V-A-L-L-E-Y to 31011 and I'll shoot you over the picture. They did a great job and thank you to all the volunteers who were able to go through all the donations and sort them all out. It's incredible, especially all of us coming together to help out our neighbors. That's Valley to 31011.

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0: Plus, during Huggy's move, he found a whole box of old poems that he wrote in high school. It's the Chronicles of Young Huggy. We're going to read some of them at 8:40.
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4: Here's another Northeast Wisconsin construction update. Drivers will encounter various overnight reduced lanes on northbound and southbound I-41 in work zones this week. Please be aware that northbound 41 between Northland and Ballard will be closed tonight from 10 p.m. until 4:30 a.m. Also, the northbound I-41 ramp from Northland Avenue will be closed from 7 p.m. to 5 a.m. Don't forget to always watch your speed in construction zones and stay safe on the road.
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0: 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Larry, why are you in pain? What happened?
1: I spent yesterday in the ER, so
0: What happened?
1: Because of my hip and the pinched nerve. So me and Sierra went to go to Menards yesterday because she's got this brilliant idea. She wants all these projects done since I'm not working.
0: Oh, okay. So yeah, the guy with the bad hip.
1: Yeah, the guy with a bad hip should be the one doing all these projects anyway. So I'm walking around Menards and I could barely do probably about 10 minutes of walking through the store without feeling like I won't just want somebody just pick me up in an ambulance. My hip hurts so bad. My back hurt.
0: I mean, are you sure you're just not friends with Shakira? Because I'm guessing she thinks that your hips don't lie. There's nothing.

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I'm Hayes. The latest from Noah Kahan coming up in about 5 minutes. It's a song about his girlfriend, his wife, and then also his mom, but also his fans. You'll hear it up next. I

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1: So the Beaches came out with a song called Edge of the Earth 3 years ago in 2023, and thanks to the popularity of hockey romance TV shows like Off Campus, which put this song on the map, it's now a hit all over the world. The Beaches' Edge of the Earth is on IX

0: Taylor Swift on WIXX. Tomorrow might see some rain in the morning, but it's going to clear up and be beautiful tomorrow afternoon, which means the Green Bay Farmers Market in downtown Green Bay is probably on Broadway. Stop by our booth. You have a shot to win Olivia Rodrigo tickets, sold out, by the way, her show in Chicago. And Huggy will be doing Be Right Back bangers directly to your face. Stop by our booth tomorrow at the Green Bay Farmers Market.
1: 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I had a really great time. I really love

0: right, Back Bangers are back Wednesday morning. Songs about you.
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0: Plus, during Huggy's move, he found a whole box of old poems that he wrote in high school. It's the Chronicles of Young Huggy. We're going to read some of them at 8:40.
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2: Here's another Northeast Wisconsin construction update. Drivers will encounter various overnight reduced lanes on northbound and southbound I-41 in work zones this week. Please be aware that northbound 41 between Northland and Ballard will be closed tonight from 10 p.m. until 4:30 a.m. Also, the northbound I-41 ramp from Northland Avenue will be closed from 7 p.m. to 5 a.m. Don't forget to always watch your speed in construction zones and stay safe on the road.
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Chris Brown and I exact your last chance to win tickets into Packers Family Night this Friday at Lambeau Field. 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Text 1000 to 31011 to sign up to play tomorrow morning with Huggy, Natalie, and Corey, WIXX.